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1: From the Sky News Centre at 2, lawyers for the death row inmate who survived two lethal injections say her recovery is unprecedented. Murderer Krista Pike has regained consciousness following the botched executions in Tennessee a week ago. Joel Zivit, a leading American anaesthetist, is questioning the method used.
2: What is hard is to kill someone without cruelty in a constitutional way. You know, people will sometimes use the language, they say, well, we're looking for a humane method of execution. And I'll tell you that, you know, the word humane, you know, has no meaning here.
1: A hearing's taking place later as Andrew Mountbatten-Windsor takes legal action against Thames Valley Police over his arrest 8 months ago. The former prince was detained on suspicion of misconduct in public office, which he denies. He's challenging the search warrants issued on properties in Sandringham and in Windsor. Prime Minister Andy Burnham's heading to Germany for talks with Chancellor Friedrich Merz later. Technology, industry, defence and security are all expected to be on the agenda. There's a warning: long delays in handing over patients from ambulances to hospitals are causing their condition to get worse or even die. Unison says car park care remains a huge problem. The union's national ambulance officer, Sharon Bandisher, says the situation is dire.
3: It's not just about having more ambulances. So we need more capacity in hospitals so ambulances can hand over the patients and get back on the road. So investing in staffing across A&E departments, hospital wards and the ambulance services as well.
1: More than 700 people were arrested and hundreds of suspected stolen mobile phones seized in 1 month by the Met Police. It carried out operations including the arrest of a 21-year-old suspect who fled on an e-bike and jumped into a pond. And drivers are now able to see fuel prices on Google Maps. Ministers say households could save around £40 a year through greater transparency when it comes to prices. That's the latest. I'm Darren.

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1: From the Sky News Centre at 3, lawyers for the death row inmate at the centre of a botched execution say she came close to having her life support switched off on Monday. A day later, convicted murderer Krista Pike regained consciousness and is now speaking. The 50-year-old survived two lethal injections in Tennessee a week ago. Her attorney, Randy Spivey, says she's still very ill.
2: She has pneumonia. She is not able to swallow yet, so she has not eaten. She cannot move either of her arms. Both of her arms and hands are tremendously swollen. We do know that there's a long road ahead.
1: A hearing will take place later as Andrew Mountbatten-Windsor takes legal action against Thames Valley Police. The former prince was detained on suspicion of misconduct in public office earlier this year, which he denies. He's challenging the search warrants issued. Legal commentator Joshua Rosenberg explains what we can expect.
3: The idea is to look at the processes that the decision maker goes through. Were they reasonable? Did they take account of everything they should have taken into account? Did they take account of things that they shouldn't have taken into account? For example, the status of the person in this case. Did they go through the proper processes?
1: The Prime Minister Andy Burnham's in Germany today to meet Chancellor Friedrich Merz. The two leaders are launching a joint security pact to tackle cyber attacks and sabotage. Israel's expected to close the British consulate in East Jerusalem today in retaliation for the UK's ban on trade with Israeli settlements in the West Bank. It's separate to the UK embassy in Tel Aviv, which handles Britain's diplomatic relations with Israel. The company Boots has been sold to the Canadian branch of the mega-rich Western family. The deal's worth more than £6.5 billion. And Southampton boss Tonda Eckert's escaped an immediate ban from football following the spying scandal that saw the club thrown out of last season's championship playoffs. An independent FA commission's handed him a suspended six-week ban and a £28,000 fine. That's the latest. I'm

1 month ago today, I was happy as a lark. But now I go for walks, to the movies, maybe to the park. I have a seat on the same old bench to watch the children play. You know, tomorrow is their future, but for me, just another day. 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I keep saying she'll be back, but today

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1: From the Sky News Centre at 4, a Texas death row inmate's been put to death overnight by lethal injection, despite last-minute legal appeals following a botched execution in Tennessee last week. Jamal Howard, who was convicted of murder in 2000, was executed using the same drug Krista Pike survived two doses of on Wednesday. Lawyers for Pike say her recovery is unprecedented. Joel Zivit, a leading American anaesthetist, is questioning the methods.
2: What is hard is to kill someone without cruelty in a constitutional way. You know, people will sometimes use the language, they say, well, we're looking for a humane method of execution. And I'll tell you that, you know, the word humane, you know, has no meaning here.
1: A hearing's taking place later as Andrew Mountbatten-Windsor takes legal action against Thames Valley Police over his arrest 8 months ago. The former prince was detained on suspicion of misconduct in public office, which he denies. He's challenging the search warrants issued. The Prime Minister, Andy Burnham's heading to Germany later for talk to Chancellor Friedrich Merz. Technology, industry, defence and security are all on the agenda. There's a warning: long delays in handing over patients from ambulances to hospitals are causing their conditions to get worse or even die. Unison says car park care remains a huge problem. The union's national ambulance officer is Sharon Bandesher.
3: It's not just about having more ambulances. So we need more capacity in hospitals so ambulances can hand over the patients and get back on the road. So investing in staffing across A&E departments, hospital wards and the ambulance services as well.
1: More than 700 people were arrested and hundreds of suspected stolen mobile phones seized in 1 month by the Met Police. It carried out operations including the arrest of a 21-year-old suspect who fled on an e-bike and jumped into a pond. And drivers are now able to see live fuel prices on Google Maps. Ministers say households could save around £40 a year through greater transparency. That's the latest. Start.

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spinning all over the world. I feel like it's raining all over the world. 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A distant moaning of a train seems to play a sad refrain

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1: From the Sky News Centre at 5, lawyers for the death row inmate at the centre of a botched execution say she came close to having her life support switched off on Monday. A day later, convicted murderer Krista Pike regained consciousness. The 50-year-old survived two lethal injections in Tennessee a week ago. Her attorney, Randy Spivey, says she's still very ill.
2: She has pneumonia. She is not able to swallow yet, so she has not eaten. She cannot move either of her arms. Both of her arms and hands are tremendously swollen. We do know that there's a long road ahead.
1: Well, meanwhile, Texas has carried out America's first execution overnight since Tennessee's failed attempt. Convicted murderer Jamal Howard received a lethal injection. Despite concerns, he faced the same risks as in the Krista Pike case. A hearing will take place later as Andrew Mountbatten-Windsor takes legal action against Thames Valley Police. The former prince was detained on suspicion of misconduct in public office earlier this year, which he denies. He's challenging the search warrants issued. Legal commentator Joshua Rosenberg explains what we can expect.
3: The idea is to look at the processes that the decision maker goes through. Were they reasonable? Did they take account of everything they should have taken into account? Did they take account of things that they shouldn't have taken into account? For example, the status of the person in this case. Did they go through the proper processes?
1: The Prime Minister Andy Burnham's in Germany today to meet Chancellor Friedrich Merz. The two leaders are launching a joint security pact to tackle cyber attacks and sabotage. Israel's expected to close the British consulate in East Jerusalem today in retaliation for the UK's ban on trade with Israeli settlements in the West Bank. It's separate to the UK embassy in Tel Aviv, which handles Britain's diplomatic relations with Israel. And Southampton boss Tonda Erkerts escaped an immediate ban from football following the spying scandal. An independent FA commission's handed him a suspended 6-week ban and a £28,000.

Swap the everyday for an island escape this autumn. On the Isle of Man, crisp coastal walks, colourful landscapes and unforgettable sunsets are never far away. Travelling from Northern Ireland... Swap the everyday for an island escape this autumn. 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
1: From the Sky News Centre at 6, there's a warning that long delays in handing over patients from ambulances to hospitals are putting patients at risk. Unison says car park care remains a huge problem as patients wait in the back of vehicles and in corridors. The union's National Ambulance Officer, Sharon Bandesha, says the situation is dire.
2: It's not just about having more ambulances. So we need more capacity in hospitals so ambulances can hand over the patients and get back on the road. So investing in staffing across A&E departments, hospital wards and the ambulance services as well.
1: The government's been approached for comment. Lawyers for the death row inmate at the centre of a botched execution in Tennessee say she came close to having her life support switched off on Monday. A day later, convicted murderer Krista Pike regained consciousness and is now speaking. Her attorney, Randy Spivey, says she's still very ill.
3: She has pneumonia. She is not able to swallow yet, so she has not eaten. She cannot move either of her arms. Both of her arms and hands are tremendously swollen. We do know that there's a long road ahead.
1: Elsewhere, part of Andrew Mountbatten Windsor's case against Thames Valley Police will be heard in court later. He's challenging the legality of search warrants, which allowed officers to search properties in Sandringham and Windsor in February. He was arrested on suspicion of misconduct in public office and denies all wrongdoing. More than half of children in the UK who don't wear glasses have never had their eyes tested. Parents are being urged not to wait until their child develops an obvious problem. You'll now be able to view real-time fuel prices on Google Maps. Petrol and diesel costs will be displayed when you look up a nearby forecourt. And Jeremy Clarkson will grow and build his very own car using produce from his Diddley squat farm. The presenter will go back to his motoring roots in a new special Prime Video episode.

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0: All right. What's all this about?
1: I love a man.
0: Oh, yeah? Man, let me tell you. 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
1: From the Sky News Centre at 7, patients are being put at risk by long delays getting from ambulances into hospital. Unison the Union says so-called car park care remains a major problem, with people left waiting in ambulances and corridors for treatment. A judge has ordered Tennessee authorities to preserve evidence around the botched execution of Krista Pike. She survived two lethal injections, with her lawyers saying the execution team failed to notice the IV lines were not correctly placed. Pike's now awake and speaking in hospital. Her lawyers say she has extensive damage to her arms. Our US correspondent David Blevin says this is an emotionally charged case.
2: Krista Pike and her then boyfriend were convicted of murdering 19-year-old Colleen Slemmer back in 1995, and the victim's family demands justice. Pike's lawyer has met that demand with a question: how much suffering is enough?
1: It's claimed 5 years of a near constant cost of living crisis has left households almost £3,000 worse off than they would have been. The Resolution Foundation reckons the UK has suffered the equivalent of 13 years of normal inflation in just five. It's blamed the pandemic and wars in Ukraine and the Middle East. Senior economist at the think tank Alex Clegg wrote the report.
3: We're really looking for the Chancellor to announce a scheme targeted on energy bills, because it looks like that's where the big rise in costs is coming the winter and into next year, but something that is quite tightly targeted at lower income households who look like they're going to struggle the most.
1: Just 5% of under fives had an eye test last year. Experts are urging parents not to wait until their child develops an obvious problem. The Met Police made more than 700 arrests in 1 month for mobile phone theft. The force says it's seen adverts on social media offering children as much as £380 to steal a single iPhone. And singer Jerry Halliwell Horner has paid tribute to the inspirational Childline founder Dame Esther Ranson. An anniversary has taken place to mark the charity's 40th anniversary. That's the

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1: From the Sky News Centre at 8. There's a warning: seriously ill patients in England are being put at risk because of long delays handing them over from ambulances to hospitals. Unison says bed shortages and NHS-wide pressures mean some people are spending up to 12 hours stranded outside wards. Sharon Badesha from the union says it's an increasingly dangerous situation.
2: It creates a situation where patient care is compromised. So patient dignity, privacy is hugely impacted because they are having to sit and wait at the back of an ambulance.
1: A Department of Health and Social Care spokesperson says they're taking urgent action. The Foreign Secretary's insisted the building holding the British consulate in East Jerusalem is open, but will now be known by a new name. Ed Miliband says it will be called the UK Mission Jerusalem. Israel had ordered the consulate to close in retaliation for the UK's decision to sanction Israeli settlements in the occupied West Bank. Middle East Minister Stephen Doughty insists staff are continuing to do important work.
3: We are going to continue to offer services. We're going to continue to have that crucial presence that enables us to do important work with the Palestinians, important work to support British nationals in Jerusalem. We're engaged in ongoing discussions with the Israeli government. We're just weeks out from an election, and it's important that we're able to have those discussions calmly with clear heads.
1: A judge in the US state of Tennessee has ordered officials to preserve evidence from a death row inmate's botched execution. Krista Pike is now awake and speaking in hospital. There are calls for parents not to wait until their child develops an eye condition to get a professional test. The College of Optometrists says only 5% of under fives had one last year. Southampton boss Tonda Eckert has avoided an immediate ban. It's after the Spygate scandal that cost the club a place in last season's Championship playoffs. And you'll now be able to view real-time fuel prices on Google Maps. Petrol and diesel costs will be displayed when you look up a nearby forecourt. That's the latest. I'm Imani Rana.

Good morning. It's Thursday, the 8th of October. I'm Mike Allen. You're listening to Belfast 89. This is The Stones. Bad weather coming. Give me shelter.

That's Rolling Stones' Gimme Shelter there, with a little bit of help from somebody called Mary Clayton. Not Mary, Mary Clayton. And she worked with all sorts of people. Burt Bacharach, did a lot of work with him. Tom Jones, Joe Cocker, Linda Ronstadt, Carole King, so on and so on. Even recorded with Elvis, apparently. So there we are. Giving you information already. Morning, everybody. How are you all? Thursday morning. Yeah, touching point, isn't it, the weekend? My last show for a few weeks, because I'm not going to be here tomorrow, then I'm not going to be here. In fact, I'm not going to be here for the rest of the month, because I've got flying things to do and medical things. And medical things, they always give you an appointment on a day you can't make, can't you? But, yeah, you had to take your priorities. So, there we are. Today's going to be a little bit different. Yeah, we're going to have the Beat the Intro. Not any Beat the Intro, Beat the Intro in reverse. You're also going to get the anagram, and you're going to get clues and answers today. So, I'm going to work you hard for a Thursday. What else have I got to say? We'll have a couple of senior moments as well. Good morning to Dan. Dan got in contact with me and said, "Oh, morning, any chance you could play a certain person?" And I said, funny enough, I've already got that lined up for the Beat the Intro. Not Beat the Intro. Tell I need a break. Already got that lined up for the senior moment. So there we are. Malachi's out there. Morning, Malachi. He's done all his jobs. And Sharon is there. Good morning, Sharon. She liked the start of the Stones. Great. So what else have I got to tell you? Well, if you want to get in contact, please do for the quizzy stuff at least. Text and WhatsApp 07486 893 247. The email is studio@belfast89.com. The telephone number 02890 238989. I've got a few good tracks for you, a few excellent tracks, and well, there's some room if you've got some suggestions, do let me know. Here's Sam and Dave.

Sam and Abe, ain't that a lot of love? I'll tell you what I'll do, because the anagram sometimes takes a bit longer to sort out. I'll give that to you after the next track, so you can work away at that, and then I'll give you the Be the Intro in Reverse. How about that? That's my plan. Anyway, time 12 minutes past 8. Let's look at the traffic and travel. Okay, starting on the roads, as we always do. Yeah, it's looking quite busy out there. Busy on the M1 from Junction 8 Blairis to Junction 6 Saintfield, and from the M1 Lisbon Services to Junction 1 Broadway. The M2 approaching Nelson Street off slip. The M3 Lagham Bridge and Sydenham Bypass towards York Street and Westlink off slip. That is the A12 Westlink towards York Street, and the A2 Belfast Road from Hollywood to the Tilly's Burned roundabout. That's Belfast bound. And what else have we got here? That's all we've got on the roads and the airports. Belfast City Airport, nothing at the moment, but a bit later on, 11:40 is a flight where the EasyJet flight due in from Edinburgh at 11:40 isn't getting into 1:20, so they've given you a big heads up on that. 1:40 late. Up at the international airport, hunky dory up there. I was hoping I'd get a hunky dory all the time for this show, but no. Nothing to report up at the international airport, so it's all good if you're going out of there. That's your traffic and travel for now. This is The Searchers.

Yeah, Hearts in Our Eyes from The Searchers. Yes, Them of Sweets for My Sweets. Okay, was it Sweets? Was it plural? Sweet for My Sweets? Sweet? Oh, I don't know whether the S is on all of those or not. I will check in a moment. The anagram. Let me throw the anagram at you. Have you got your pen and paper ready? I'm going to give you two words, and you will have to rearrange the letters in those two words to find something in the music world, be it an artist, an album, a band, a track, a venue, a radio station, a record label. Who knows? The two words I'm going to give you are hometown, that's one word, and party. Hometown, or you won't have to be two words, you can. Hometown party. H-O-M-E. T-O-W-N and party, P-A-R-T-Y. Rearrange the letters in hometown party and it'll give you something in the music world. I will give you hints today because I will also give you the answer after 9:30. That's your task. Coming after the next track though, see if that's not enough, we're going to do Beat the Intro. Whoa, who said it was going to be easy today? Here's The Pretenders.

0: Pretenders, Brass in Pocket. Right, as promised, just to keep me busy. Beat the intro. Not only beat the intro, beat the intro in reverse. And we are down to a quarter of a second. Yeah, we started all that time ago down at 5 seconds and worked our way down to a quarter of a second. So you're saving yourself the 1/32nd and... Is that all we'd go to? Yeah, the 1/32nd of a second. So you're missing two. So I'm disappearing off. When I come back, we'll start at 5 seconds again. But here we are, quarter of a second. So, in case you haven't heard it before, a Starter track, very well-known track, taken out the first quarter of a second, and I've turned it on its head. It's backwards. Is that turning it on its head? It's upside down if you turn it on its head. Anyway, it's backwards. So, do you know what... this is? If you do, text and WhatsApp 07486 893 247, the email studio@belfast89.com, the telephone number 02890 23 89 89. Here it is. Yeah, that's all you get. See, it's not that difficult. Quarter of a second, it's hardly a note, is it? That's all you're getting. As far as the anagram's concerned, Deagle and Kathy have got it. And he says that Kathy does words every day, and words jump out. So there we go. Yeah, you've got it. So, yeah, the anagram hometown party, that's brilliant. That fast. Incredible. And a bit of a beat the intro in reverse. That's all you're getting. Okay, off to the ads.
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band The Joker. I'm just still working through all you people have got this right. I'll let Steve Miller keep going. Oh, he's finished. All right, well, I better speak to you lot now, hadn't I? I gave you this little snippet's worth. Where's it gone there? That's what you're getting. I did think lots of you might get it right. Some of you are getting the wrong version of it, so I'm giving you half a mark for it. Who's got it absolutely right? Sharon was in there like a shot. And Malachi, Big G and GC, Morning Guys, Joe and Paul Glass has got it as well. Deagle and Kathy, you get half a mark. You know what the song is, but you got the wrong version. And Ethel, you're the same. You've got the right song, but the wrong version. I'm going to give you half a mark if you've got the wrong version. Here it is again. Yeah, that's all I'm giving you for now. Don't forget the anagram is there. Hometown Party. Hometown Party. Deagle and Kathy, the only ones to have that. I did the breakfast show on Tuesday for Desi, and I played a Cher song that I hadn't heard for years. And a couple of people said to me, oh, what was that? Can you play it again? It's called Half Breed.

from Half Breed there. Brilliant track, I think. I'm on to Joe Burrows in Turf. He knows what this is. Bastille Deagle and Kathy, the only one who have decoded Hometown Party. But I have still got a few of these to look at. And, just having a look there. Oh, there's a morning to Caroline. You've got it as well. Morning, Caroline. You are now last over the line on the Beat the Intro in Reverse. Okay, time's 8:30. Let's look at the weather. Okay, today a bright start, but clouds soon increasing from the west, bringing outbreaks of rain to most places by midday. The rain becoming heavy in the afternoon, strengthening winds as well. 13 degrees tonight, cloudy with further rain at times this evening, and into the night some of it heavy. Becoming drier later in the night with a few clear intervals, 9 degrees. Tomorrow, Friday, any lingering rain soon clearing, and a day of sunny intervals and blustery showers. Heavy and more frequent in the west. Windy, 15 degrees. And the outlook for the weekend of Monday, sunny spells, blustery heavy showers on Saturday. The showers easing later, mostly dry and bright on Sunday, and then cloudy with some rain on Monday. That's what your weather's doing. Try that one. Let's have a quick look at the weather. Ah, it's going to be one of those days, is it? Right, let's see. Let's look at the traffic. Is that what I said? I do need that break. What's happening on the roads? M1 is busy from Junction 8, Polaris, Junction 6, St. Field Road. Also the M1 from Lisbon Services to Junction 1, Broadway. The M2 from Junction 2, Fort William to the Nelson Street off-slip. M3, Lagan Bridge and Sydenham Bypass towards York Street and Westlink off-slip. Good old A12 Westlink towards York Street. And the A2 Belfast Road from Hollywood to the Tillysburn roundabout Belfast bound. That's your traffic for now. Belfast 89. I heard one of my colleagues playing this there yesterday. I thought I'd play it again. Counting Crows, with a bit of help from Vanessa Carlton.

Counting Crows and Vanessa Carlton. I do like that. Maybe if we keep playing that, that's going to end up on the normal playlist. I do like it when colleagues dig into the Monday Night Bag and share the great stuff. Right, how are we doing? The anagram is at the hometown party. Deagle and Kathy, you're the only ones that have got it. I better give a clue on this. So, hometown party, if you rearrange the letters in that, you're going to get the title of a track. And the title of the track has got three words in it. Deagle and Kathy, you're the only clueless ones. Well done, because I've started giving the clues. This track, it's fairly old. Originally came out in 1964. But it was, I think a new audience got it as well. Got involved with a film in some way. Back in 1990. Film came out in 1990. Hometown Party. That's all I'm going to say. Beat the intro in reverse, though. Loads, you're getting this. Who's the latest? We've had Joe, Burris and Turf. Caroline and Dan have got it now. People need another go. Doris and Ethne. You both thought it was Queen. You're my best friend. No, it's not. Trevor at Shankill Leisure Centre thought it was Fade to Great. No. And Paddy and Rosetta, you thought it was Spirit in the Sky. No, it's not. I can see why you thought that. But it's not. It is once more. Give you some clues to that in just a minute. Can I have

0: Jay Rafferty wanting his money back there. Just seeing how we're doing there. Yeah, a few more people have got stuff here. Ethne, B-I-T-T, Brian in the Taxi, and Paddy and Rosetta. They know what this is. Well done, guys. And you're all clueless. I'm going to get any clues on that. The anagram, though. Trevor at Shankill Leisure Centre. He's jumped on board. He's worked out what hometown party translates into. Oh, and Paddy and Rosetta's got it as well. Well done. That's three people have got it now. Okay, hometown party is your anagram. This is your beat the intro in reverse. These are the ads. Coming out of the ads, straight into a couple of senior moments, tracks that were around for the Beatles and the Stones. The first one, somebody that Dan requested, but it was already in there.
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That one's Eden Kane, Well I Ask You, and pull that Billy Fury, Like I've Never Been Gone. And Dan, there you are, and Dan said, oh, good choice of Billy Fury. Yes, when I was a little boy, I've said this before, I went to, my brother took me to see Billy Fury with loads of other people on stage, and he was being backed by the Tornadoes, and I think I was sent along to be the gooseberry because my brother had taken his girlfriend, and I think my mother insisted that I went as well. Spoil sports. Okay, how are we doing? Doris has now got this. Let's beat the intro in reverse. And how are we doing on the other one? On the anagram. Still, Trevor Shankle Leisure Centre, Petty Rosetta and Malachi last over the lines. They needed clues, but Deagle and Kathy didn't. That's where we stand. It's 8:47. Let's look at the traffic and travel. Okay, on the roads. Yeah, things have got a little easier out there. Here we go. It's busy on the M1 from Lisbon services to Junction 1 Broadway, the M2 from Junction 2 Greencastle to the Nelson Street off-slip, the M3 Lagan Bridge and Sydenham Bypass towards York Street and Westlink off-slip. It's still there. That's good. The A12 Westlink towards York Street. Where would I be without it? If we have a look to see what's happening at the airport, City Airport, just one to mention, that's not till later on. The EasyJet flight coming from Edinburgh due at 11:40 isn't getting into 1:20. Up at the International Airport, hunky-dory up there, everything within 10 or 15 minutes.

the Lisi Brothers there. Oh, Laurie. Good morning to Jerry. He sent me a picture of what the postie's just brought him, and it's a vinyl. But it is not any vinyl. It's a vinyl of Van Morrison's St. Dominic's Preview. So there we go. I bet you'll have that worn out fairly soon, won't you? You've asked for a bit of music. Yeah, I'll squeeze that in for you in the final hour of the show. Nothing's really changed on the quizzy stuff. I'll just remind you what it is. That's all you're getting for Beat the Intro in Reverse. And the anagram is Hometown Party. Yeah, I've given you a clue on Hometown Party. 1964 song. Also think about a film in the 1990s. Hometown Party. Tell you what, Mama told me not to come. Let's give you a clue, shall we? It was written by Randy Newman. And it was first written for Eric Burdon's first solo album. This version came out in the 70s and got to the top of the charts. What is it, though? Once more, on with the music. This is for Malachi. He wanted some Jethro Tull. Good man. Whistler.

from Malachi there. Bit of Jethro Tull. He and I do like our Jethro Tull. Fun of us tempted to play some today, but they I asked for it. So you got it. Seeing as I won't be here for the rest of the month, let's settle these scores, shall we? Anne, good morning to Anne. You know what this is. Oh, well, you know the one that goes like this. Hardly worth playing, was it? You got that. How are we doing on the anagram? Any change there? No change there. So after the news, we'll go over the clues again and see if we can get you on the left-hand side of the page, shall we? Going up to the news about Joe South in my final hour for a little while. Catch you soon.

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1: From the Sky News Centre at 9. Some breaking news. A serving Royal Navy officer has been charged with National Security Act offences. 24-year-old Teddy Young was arrested at his home in Bedfordshire on Tuesday after an investigation by counter-terror police. The British consulate in East Jerusalem is changing its name to become the UK Mission Jerusalem after diplomats were ordered to leave. Foreign Secretary Ed Miliband, who accused Israel of ethnic cleansing in the West Bank, says the building won't be closing, but some staff have been withdrawn for their safety. Israel's foreign affairs minister says the move was in response to false accusations. Our Middle East correspondent Adam Parsons has more.
2: Britain has two big diplomatic centres here in Israel. Number one is in Tel Aviv. That is unchanged. The British Consulate General here in Jerusalem, that serves Britain's relations with the State of Palestine, as now recognised by Britain.
1: Seriously ill patients in England are being put at risk by long delays getting from ambulances into hospital. Unison, the union, says some are waiting up to 12 hours outside wards. Krista Pike's lawyers say she's aware of what happened to her after Tennessee's failed execution attempt and is both angry and confused. The death row inmate survived two lethal injections. To sport now, where Southampton's owner says it's time to look forward to a great future for the club. Tonda Eckert will be allowed to continue as manager after he was handed a suspended six-week ban over the Spygate saga, where rival training sessions were filmed. The Daily Mail's football editor Ian Ladyman thinks it's sufficient punishment.
3: This was a sporting offence and it was punished almost immediately, kicked out of the playoffs. I mean, you couldn't think of a greater punishment than that. I don't think it serves anyone's benefit by causing a young manager who's made a big mistake to lose his job.
1: And more than half of children in the UK who don't wear glasses have never had their eyes tested. Parents are being urged not to wait until their child develops an obvious problem. That's the latest. I'm Imani Barner.

Eurythmics there in full swing. Oh, brilliant. Here we go. Final hour of the show. Let's try and get a bit closer to the answers on these quizzes, shall we? The anagram, let's deal with that first of all. Hometown Party. I've told you that you're looking for the name or the title of a track. Three words. A hometown party, spelled HOMETOWN, and party, PARTY. So you're looking for the name of a song, came out in 1964, spent 3 weeks at number one in the States, and it got to number one in the UK as well. It was, in fact, the third single this singer got to that place in the charts. The song itself, if you think about a film that was very popular in the 1990s, that will help you, and they showed every Christmas as well. The song's title was inspired by the singer's wife, who interrupted a conversation to announce she was going out shopping, and that the singer and co-writer said, "Well, have you got enough cash with you?" And his co-writer replied that something other never needs any money. But jog your memory. Think about a film that was out in the 90s. Oh, I'll give you lots of clues on the film, but I won't yet. As for the Beat the Intro in Reverse, this... that's all we're getting. Oh, lots of wrong answers. Who's got it now? Doris and Anne, they're the last ones over the line. This song was written by an American singer-songwriter, Randy Newman. Wrote it originally for Eric Burton. And what else can I say? I don't want to give it away. The lyrics mention whiskey, cigarettes and strange goings on, and it's said to be about an inexperienced man attending a wild party with lots of fun being had by people. And there's another version, I'm not going to tell you which it was because people get it too quickly. The other version, people have offered that to me. I said, no, that's not what I'm looking for. But anyway, this is the version I'm playing, yeah? Sharon and Malachi were straight and over the line with it. Okay, let's leave that out there a little bit longer. Now, Jerry, when he got in contact, he got that Van Morrison vinyl. He said, any chance you can play Jackie Wilson? Said,

There we go, that's for Jerry there. Jackie Wilson said. Okay, how are we going? Stephen in Newton Ards and Julian Harry on the Donegal Road know what this is. And Sharon has got the anagram right, and so has someone else. Well, I did that silly thing. Rather than write their name down, I wrote the word anagram. So I've got to go back and find out who got it right before Sharon. I'm sure you know who you are, but hey, I'll get it right. Time's 13 minutes past 9. Last look at the traffic and travel. Okay, although I will look at the traffic again once more. Here's the traffic for you. A little bit lighter. Busy now on the M1 from Lisbon Services to Junction 1 Broadway. The M2 from Junction 1 Fort William to the Nelson Street off-slip. M3 Lagan Bridge. And Sydenham Bypass towards York Street, Westlink off-slip, and good old A12 Westlink towards York Street. And looking at the airports, yeah, the City Airport, where's my bit of paper on? There we are. City Airport, an EasyJet flight due at 11:40 from Edinburgh. That's the only one. It's not getting until 20 past 1, so 1 hour 40 late. So it's due at 11:40, not coming until 20 past 1. Up at the International Airport, hunky-dory. As your traffic and travel, give a bit more of what's happening on the roads. About 20 minutes. Belfast 89. 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Her choice of the day, REM, Find the River.

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1: Oh, I don't want to play that yet. Whoa.
0: Who gave you permission to play? Huh, I had things to say. That woke me up quickly. As I was saying, that was REM and The River. Keep working away at the quiz, because after the next track, which you've heard the intro of, we'll be doing Beat the Intro. It's me that's got to beat the intro, not you lot. This is it once more. That's all you're getting. Julian Herring, Donegal Road, and Stephen Newtonard's They're Now Last Over the Line. Clues I've given you. Written by Randy Newman, written for Eric Burton for his first solo album, but this track, the one that we're talking about, July 1970, it topped the US charts and got well into the UK charts. The lyrics mention whiskey, cigarettes, and some rather strange goings on about an inexperienced man attending a wild party. Here it is once more. And apparently I gave the game away a bit earlier, but only some of you noticed. Right, off to the ads, then that track you nearly heard just now.
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Okay, let's stick together and sort out the beat, the intro in reverse. Quarter of seconds, all you got today. This was it. Not much, was it? Shall I give you another 15 seconds, your final countdown, to give me the answer to this? Ooh, some people coming in. Let me hit the button for the 15 seconds. It's the

yes, it quite often works. There's Sean of Extremolina's frame, Sean Lamb. Good morning. Yes, he is now the last one over the line. Will it stay that way? Will someone else come flying in? We will find out. Let me tell you who's got it right. Sharon and Malachi were amazingly fast coming in there. Tell us what the answer was. Big G got it. GC, Deagle and Kathy. Joe and Paul Glass, Kevin, Ethel, Joe Burrows and the Turf, Caroline, Dan, Ethne, B-I-T-T, Paddy and Rosetta, Doris and Stephen Newton-Ards. Then I think last over the line we're going to have Julian, Harry, Donegal Road and Sean next. Tom and Lino, Sean. I think that's where we stand. So here it is once more. As I gave you, I said the song was written by the singer-songwriter Randy Newman. The first recording was by Eric Burden for his first solo album. It was written for him. The Animals were going to do it, then he left the Animals, then it went on his first solo album. One day I'll dig that out, see what it's like, because I've got no idea. And then this version, the 1970s, well, it got to number

This is, again, your quarter of a second's worth. And this is what it came from. Mama told me not to come, Three Dog Night.

Pretty is the one I normally talk over. There we go. Mama told me not to come. That's what it was. I have to add Vicky to the last of the liners as well. So well done, Vicky. Right. So that only leaves us with the anagram that we'll deal with in the next few minutes. I've given you two words, hometown party. And those two words, hometown party, translate into a three-word title of a song. That song, oh, that was big. When did I say it was? It came out in 1964. I spent 3 weeks at number one. It was also, I'm struggling to find the date. Yeah, it was number one in the UK charts this day in 1964 as well. I knew I'd chosen it for some reason. So number one in the charts here, 1964. But the biggest clue is the song was later used as the title of a 1990 film. So same name as a film. Brilliant film, brilliant song as well. But right now, oh, look at that. 5 seconds away from being 9:30, and I can give you the weather right now. Oh. Don't need a holiday at all, do I? Right, today, bright start, but clouds soon increasing from the west. The outbreaks of rain to most places by midday. The rain becoming occasionally heavy in the afternoon, strengthening southerly winds, 13 degrees. Tonight, cloud and further rain at times this evening and into the night. Some bit heavy, becoming drier later in the night. Few clear intervals around, 9 degrees.

Breeze tomorrow, Friday, any lingering rain soon clearing, and a day of sunny intervals, plus few showers, those heavy and frequent in some places. Windy, maximum temperature at 15 degrees, and the outlook for the weekend of Monday, sunny spells, blustery heavy showers on Saturday, the showers easing later, mostly dry and bright on Sunday, then cloudy with some rain on Monday. That's what your weather looks like. And last look at what's happening on the roads. Have we got the latest? Yeah, busy on the M1 from Stockman's Lane to Junction 1 Broadway. For the M2 to Junction 1 Fort William to the Nelson Street... Sorry, try that again. M2 from Junction 1 Fort William to the Nelson Street off-slip. The M3 Lagan Bridge and Sydenham Bypass towards the York Street Westlink off-slip. And the good old A12 Westlink towards York Street. Ah, be lost without it. That's what's happening on the roads. That's the last bit of traffic from me. Belfast 89. This is the track I nearly played you earlier. Katie Tunstall. Suddenly.

T. Tunstall. Fabulous voice. Right, before I go to the anagram, Joe got in contact, Joe Stramulis. He said, that was a wonderful REM track earlier, Mike. He said he'd never really noticed it before. Well, there you go. He said it was mesmerising. Yeah, it's got that real feel about it. You know, I was sitting here listening to it. I could picture a waterfall as well, even though it was just about a river. But Joe had said, maybe it's the way you play them. I would like to take credit for it, but I doubt if it's the way I'm press the buttons. But Joe did say, can you thank Sharon for requesting it? Sharon, Joe says thank you, I say thank you, and I'm sure all the listeners say thank you as well. Okay, shall we sort out the anagram? I've been giving you two words, hometown party. You can say, oh, it's three words. Well, it can be one. Well, it can't be one, it can be two or three words. Hometown party, H-O-M-E-T-O-W-N, and party, P-A-R-T-Y. I have told you it gives you the title of a song, which is three words. It got to number one in the UK this day, 1964. It got to number one in the States as well for this singer. And so, but I think the big clue was it also gave its name to the title of a film in 1990. Shall I give you a few more seconds? Let me give you a few more seconds first, and then I'll draw a line. Manamana.

Okay, so who got it right? Deagle and Kathy with no clues. And in seconds, I mean, wasn't even halfway through the next track, and they got it. So well done, Kathy, and well done, Deagle, for sending me the text. So there we are. Who else got it right with clues then? Trevor Shankle, Leisure Centre, Paddy Rosetta, Malachi, Stephen Newton, Ards. Caroline, it was you, Caroline. I wrote down the word anagram instead of your name, but I did go back and find your name. Caroline got it, and Sharon, and then I'm going to have last of the line is Kate O, Doris, Sean, that's ex Tomalino, Sean and Kevin, and so that's who I'm going to say is last of the line now. So it's fairly simple, that the song title, let me tell you another bit first. I said this earlier, the song was inspired by the singer's wife, her name was Claudette, interrupting a conversation to announce that she was going out to the shops. And when the singer asked her if she had enough money, the person who helped him write this song interjected, "A pretty woman never needs any money." He said that, and we all got this. Hometown Party, Oh Pretty Woman.

0: That's what it was, Hometown Party. I was Pretty Woman when you rearranged those letters. So well done to all of you who got it. And we were talking about REM and The River, and Joe thanking Sharon. Sharon has come back, Joe, and says, thank you, Joe, and also to me for playing it. And said she quite enjoyed it herself. Well, there we are. We were all happy there. But it was a brilliant track, and yes, when I'm doing the show, never feel shy even for asking for bits of music. If it's good, I will do my best to get it on air. Right, we've got a few bits left, so let's press a button.
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That was City Limit and Tina Turner. I mentioned I did the Breakfast Show on Tuesday as well, and I played another track there. It's funny, I got a lot of reaction from some of the music I play sometimes. And I played a John Lennon track. And again, people have said, could you play it again? I haven't heard it for years. It's got a really quiet start. So I'll shut up and let you enjoy the whole thing. It's called Love.

Isn't that beautiful? John Lennon and love. Time ticking by. I'm just going to hit another button and not talk too much for now. Some Bowie for you. Only one track left after this, so it's going to be a long one, but it's a good one.

0: We can be heroes.
1: Yeah.
0: That's it from me. Yes, I will see you next month. What's the date today? The 8th, yes. I'll see you in November. Probably the first Thursday in November. I haven't looked to see what date it is, but I will be back then, so don't worry. I'll come up with lots of new quizzy stuff for you, so you can relax your brains until then. Bill is going to take you through to lunchtime there. I don't even get Lee's and the lot. No, Bill is standing in for them. I'm going to leave you with this nice bit of music. So relax, open a bottle of Matthias Rosé. Do you remember that stuff in the bottle? They still do it, don't they? They want some nice cheeses afterwards. I'm going to leave you with this, Billy Joel.
2: A bottle of white.
0: Oh, he wants white.
2: A bottle of red.
0: How about the rosé?
2: Perhaps a bottle of rosé.
0: I knew had it. See you next month. Bye.

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2: From the Sky News Centre at 10, the Foreign Secretary's insisted the building holding the British Consulate in East Jerusalem is open, but will now be known by a new name. Ed Miliband says it will be called the UK Mission Jerusalem. Israel had ordered the consulate to close in retaliation for the UK's decision to sanction Israeli settlements in the occupied West Bank. Middle East Minister Stephen Doty insists staff are continuing to do important work.
3: We are going to continue to offer services. We're going to continue to have that crucial presence that enables us to do important work with the Palestinians. Important work to support British nationals in Jerusalem. We're engaged in ongoing discussions with the Israeli government. We're just weeks out from an election, and it's important that we're able to have those discussions calmly with clear heads.
2: A 24-year-old serving Royal Navy officer has been arrested as part of an investigation by specialist counter-terror officers in London. Teddy Young has been charged with National Security Act offences. The Resolution Foundation says Brits have seen 13 years of normal inflation since 2021. They say as a result, people are around £3,000 worse off. A Texas death row inmate's been killed using lethal injection, despite last-minute legal appeals following a botched execution in Tennessee last week. Jamal Howard, who was convicted of murder in 2000, was executed using the same drug Krista Pike survived two doses of on Wednesday. Lawyers for Pike say her recovery is unprecedented. Joel Zivit, a leading American anaesthetist, is questioning the methods used.
4: What is hard is to kill someone without cruelty in a constitutional way. You know, people will sometimes use the language, they say, well, we're looking for a humane method of execution. And I'll tell you that, you know, the word humane, you know, has no meaning here.
2: Just 5% of under fives had an eye test last year. Experts are urging parents not to wait until their child develops an obvious problem. And Cardiff's Principality Stadium will stay open until the early hours of Saturday, the 12th of December. It's because Tyson Fury and Anthony Joshua's long-awaited boxing clash won't get underway until 1 a.m. That's the latest. I'm Imani Rana.
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Past the hour of 10 o'clock. Good morning and welcome. How are you? Thank you to Mike for a great breakfast show. Bill Smith sitting in for Lisa and all the Billy, the kid, and all the gang. Hope you're keeping well there. YMCA, the village people, ABBA up next, SOS. We haven't forgot. We will stick a competition in there, so don't be panicking yourself. The usual way of getting in contact with me, the phone lines. Studio at Belfast 89.

playing all the classics all the time right here at Belfast 89. How are you doing there? I hope you're keeping well. It's a Thursday morning coming live from Belfast City Centre with myself, Bill Smith, right through to midday today. Hope you're keeping well. The Eagles and Lion Eyes.

playing all the classics right here at Belfast 89. How are you doing there? Good morning to you. Bill Smith standing for Lisa. Lisa's away on a well-deserved break. She was rushing away like crazy yesterday as I was speaking to her. She goes, Bill, I have to go. I'm rushing to the airport. Listen, enjoy yourself, Lisa. Up next, this one here, great classic. St. Louis Even to Patricia. Patricia's just back from doing a school run. Sitting down with a cup of coffee and listening to Belfast 89.

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playing all the classics. 22 minutes past the hour of 10 o'clock. A Thursday morning coming live from Belfast City Centre. How are you doing? Or good morning to you. Send hello this evening to Gail. Gail's a regular listener. Gail, how are you? Nice to hear from you. Also to her own Susan Gillen. She says, you're not a vampire after all. You know, that means I play on a Saturday night from Saturday night from 7 o'clock right through to 10 here. So I'm not used to getting these daytime gigs. So we're standing today for Lisa, Lady Joyce and Billy the Kid. So lovely to hear from you all. We'll open up the request line, do a few requests. Well, straight after this one here. Christopher Cross and Riding Like the Wind.

Gonna play that for Donna, Elsa, and Aileen, our regular listeners to the program. How are you doing there? Hope you're keeping well. Thursday morning, coming live from Belfast City Centre. It says it's not raining out there at the moment, but it gives rain in the afternoon. I'm going to tell you all what's happening regarding the weather. Up this one from here, from Stevie Winwood, Higher Love.

0: Right, let's have a wee look at the weather and see what's happening outside. It says cloudy. Well, here we go. Looking at the wrong one. Here we got it right this time. A bright start to the morning, and then it says going to increase and bring outbreaks of rain in most places by the afternoon, becoming occasionally heavy in the afternoon with strengthening winds, maximum temperature of 13 Celsius out there. Then later on this evening, cloudy with further outbreaks of rain in the evening time, becoming very, very heavy and becoming dry later in the night with a maximum temperature of 9 Celsius. So it's definitely one for the fire out there. What do you reckon? All the classics.
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The Jackson 5, 25 minutes to hour of 11 o'clock. How are you doing? Mid-morning with myself, Bill Smith, standing for Lisa, Lady Joyce and Billy. We're going to do a competition. Don't be panicking there. This one here, Status Quo, Living on an Island. Send it this evening, or this afternoon, should I say, or the morning, to Laura. Easy.

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and only Cliff Richard. Congratulations. He's playing out this morning for Loretta. Loretta, how are you doing out there? I hope you're keeping well. I have to say hello to Annette today. Annette's just home from holiday. So listen, I'm going to tell you what's happening. So we're going to do a wee competition because Harga would do a program in the morning without a competition. So this one here. So the guy who sang in the film The Jazz Singer, he's in a TV sitcom and he was also in a band before. So I need to tell me his name. So the guy who sang in The Jazz Singer, and he comes on before Neil Diamond in the film and he sings Love in the Rocks. So that shouldn't be too hard for you. Let's try that one.

classics all the time right here at Belfast 89. Hello to Catherine. Catherine's on taxi duty. She's driving her father-in-law, Jimmy Keenan, to the airport along with his mate, Terry, the ice cream man, and they're heading away to Portugal. Well, for some, leaving all the rain behind them. Portugal, lovely. Hope they're keeping well. Well done to Catherine on the old taxi duty there. Also send hello to her own Olga. Olga is on a Sunday afternoon from 4 right through to 7, a program you definitely don't want to miss.

Dinner. Good morning to you. The midday morning show. Bill Smith sitting in for Lisa, Lady Joyce and Billy. So don't forget the competition. It's dead simple. Well, it's not really simple if you're not a big Neil Diamond fan. Who was the singer that went into the studio with Neil Diamond and showed him how to sing Love on the Rocks? He's in a TV sitcom. And I'll tell you straight. Well, I'll not tell you. I'll tell you probably in about 15, 20 minutes after the news. This one here up next. Hello this evening to, or this morning, should I say. See, I'm so used to doing a Saturday evening, so I am. But saying hello to William in Orangefield. William says he's on for a dry October. That's a good one there, William. And he says he's struggling with it, so he has the moment. This one for you, Robbie Williams, Angel.

Robbie Williams, Angels. Saying hello this morning, should I say, to Joe and Paul Glass. He's in our Roll of Honour. Also to Sinead in the Omer Road, Roll of Honour. She's got it right. So if you know what it is, it's not that hard, so it's not. But I'll tell you, this guy was in The Jazz Singer. He went on before Neil Diamond to teach him or show him how to sing Love on the Rocks. So you have to tell me who he is. We'll keep it going straight after the news.

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1: From the Sky News Centre at 11, the Foreign Secretary has insisted the British consulate in occupied East Jerusalem won't close, but instead will run on a skeleton staff. Ed Miliband says the diplomatic outpost will now be known as the UK mission. Israel ordered its closure after the UK imposed sanctions on illegal settlements in the West Bank. Dr. Dan Dyker from the Jerusalem Centre for Foreign Affairs says that decision was wrong.
2: The Israeli government just provided you with consequential intelligence about the RAF base in Gloucestershire, which the Iranian regime, as your government knows, was about to attack and destroy B-1 bombers the United States had left there. I mean, what the government has done is to punish Israel.
1: A Royal Navy serviceman's been charged with spying for a foreign country believed to be Russia after an investigation by counter-terror police. 24-year-old Teddy Young will appear in court today, accused of obtaining information which could benefit a foreign power. Our defence and security editor Deborah Haynes calls the charges hugely serious.
3: It's important to note that an able seaman is the most junior rank in the Navy, so he wasn't someone very senior, but clearly he is someone that has been under suspicion for a long time. He was arrested first last year and then rearrested again earlier this week.
1: Police recorded hate crime in England and Wales has risen by 7% in a year, reaching a record high. Race hate crimes rose by 9%, while religious hate crime increased by 13%. A union's warning delays in passing patients from ambulances to wards in England are risking lives. Unison says members have reported some deaths as a result. A near-constant cost of living crisis over the last 5 years has left households almost £3,000 poorer. The Resolution Foundation suggests we've seen the equivalent of 13 years of what would be considered normal inflation since 2021. And an ancient witch elm in County Down is the UK's Tree of the Year. The iconic twisted branches have been a feature of Newcastle's seaside promenade for more than 150 years. That's the latest. I'm Imani Rana.
4: Bill Smith.

past the hour of 11 o'clock, a Thursday morning. How are you doing? Or I hope you're keeping well. Bill Smith standing for Lisa. So our competition, back to it again. What was the name of the guy who sang on Love in the Rocks, trying to show Neil Diamond how to sing the song right? Got a few people have got it on the money. So we've got Joe, we've also got Patty, we've also got Michelle, and we've also got Stephanie. They are all on the roll of honour.

Like, he's top of the class. He's definitely got it right there. Also, to Diane's got it right as well. The name of the guy who's in the jazz singer. What is his name? He sang and tried to show Neil Diamond how to sing Love on the Rocks. He's in a television sitcom. Lawrence is struggling with it. Lawrence got it right, should I say. Malgie struggled.

12 minutes past the hour of 11 o'clock. Thursday morning. How are you doing there? Bill Smith sitting in for Lisa in the hot seat. Lisa's away on a well-deserved holiday. I'm going to tell you who is in the afternoon, so I will straight off this one here. Engelbert Hubbardick, send hello this morning to Diane, Michelle, and also to Jenny. This one here for you.

Right, don't forget, the singer who sang before Neil Diamond and the Jazz Singer, I'm going to tell you the answer at 8:30. Still to come, we've got this one here, Dino on the way, Tom Jones...

having a good laugh himself. People are actually saying, is it Al Jolson? No, it's not Al Jolson. It's the jazz singer, Neil Diamond, jazz singer, and the song is Love on the Rock. So after this one here, I'll tell you.

Right. Have you any answers to this question? Hold on, we'll pause this. And then we'll get back into it again. So the guy sings a song on the jazz singer, Neil Diamond. He actually goes on before Neil Diamond, shows Neil Diamond how to sing Love on the Rocks. And he doesn't do a great job, but he's in a TV sitcom, so he is. If I told you what the TV sitcom is, you would get it right away. He was also in a band as well in the 1980s. So any ideas, give us a shout on the usual channels. ELO up next.

0: playing all the classics all the time right here at Belfast 89. Electric Light Orchestra, Mr. Blue Sky. Hello to Philip Keenan. Philip says, is it Laurie Parks? Is it Al Jolson? No. It was in the jazz singer that Neil Diamond's film, and he sang on it.
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Every every number there. Madness. It must be love. Going to tell you what's happening with the weather out there. It just says a bright start to the day. Cloud will increase in the west, bringing outbreaks of heavy rain in most places by midday and becoming occasionally heavy in the afternoon. Maximum temperature 13 Celsius. Then this evening it says cloud will further bring rain in the evening and it'll be heavy at times, becoming dry later in the night, which we love to hear. And the northwest it'll be a few showers as well, with a maximum temperature of 9 Celsius. So it's definitely a day for the raincoat. What do you reckon?

25 minutes off, 12 o'clock, Baltimora and Tarzan Boy. Right, all those people waiting patiently. He sang in the film Love on the Rocks. I better just put Love on the Rocks back to start, and then I'll be able to tell you all about who he is. So let's... he sang in the film Love on the Rocks, so he did, with Neil Diamond, and he made a real mess out of it. Neil Diamond, come on, and then sang the song proper. Have you got it yet? No. Well, Paul Nicholas, who was in the TV show Just Good Friends, so wasn't that bad, was it? It definitely fooled a few people. I'll tell you all the roll of honour, who all got it right straight after this one here.

0: well done to all those ones that got it right. Gordon and Ballymena got it right. Susie got it right. Also to Philip Keenan in Newcastle got it right. Joe in Poleglass got it right. Also to Lorraine got it right. And Tommy got it right in the Ormer Road. Malagi got it right. And Lawrence got it right as well. So there you go. So plenty of punters there that definitely got it right. But it was a tricky one. The answer was Paul Nicholas, and he was in a TV show, Just Good Friends, and he sang Love on the Rocks, trying to show Neil Diamond how to sing the song. Great film, long time ago. All the music you'll ever
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Playing all the classics all the time right here at Belfast 89. Just heading on for a quarter to the hour of midday. Telling you what's happening straight after myself. We've got Ken and Lisa J's up straight after myself from 2 to 4. They're on. Then the one and only Mervyn's in there from 4 to 7. And then from 7 right through to 10 tonight, Susan Gillen. We'll keep you busy with all the chat and all the great music that Susan plays. So also St. Lou this afternoon, or this morning, should I say, we're heading to midday. And to Kathy, it's Kathy's birthday today. John Paul Young Love.

all the classics all the time right here at Belfast A&I. Love is in the air. John Paul Young. Saying hello to our new listeners in Craigavon and Portadown. They're going to be listening in on the DAB+. So it's great they're able to kind of tune into us. Return.

Hey, playing up for Johnny and Sinead, Elvis Presley, Return to Cinder, all the classics all the time, back to the 1980s again. This one here, Bronski Beat, Jimmy Somerville, great, great track, Knocking Around, I think it was 1986, correct me if I'm wrong, that Bruce Springsteen is going to take us right up the news at the top of the hour.

Classics right here at Belfast 89. Myself, Bill Smith, standing in for Lisa, Lady Joyce and Billy. Thank you for your company today. Thank you to all those people who made the effort for the competition. Paul Nicholas, that definitely knocked a few people off their stools. So listen, I'm back again on Saturday night, so I am between 7 o'clock and 10. Thank you for your company. Ken is up. And Lisa J up straight after the lunchtime jukebox. Have a great day to yourself.

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1: From the Sky News Centre at midday, the Israeli government's insisting the UK consulate in East Jerusalem has ceased to function. The Foreign Secretary Ed Miliband insists there'll still be a diplomatic presence there and it will be known as the UK mission. Laser Berman's an Israeli journalist and says relations have been on a downward spiral for a while.
2: Even though there will be a significant downgrading of the British diplomatic presence, at least there is a conversation going on, at least there's not going to be British countermeasures, and at least we can see that the downward trend has stopped, maybe temporarily, but this could be an opportunity for things to get on a better trajectory.
1: A 45-year-old man from Norfolk has been remanded into custody after being charged with murdering his wife. Dr. Hannah Kane, who worked with the royal family, was found dead at her home in Dursingham on Sunday morning. A junior sailor has been charged with spying for a foreign power after an investigation by counter-terror police. Teddy Young, who's 24, was arrested at his home in Bedfordshire on Tuesday. ASOS says someone tricked an employee into handing over their login details, which allowed them to carry out a cyber attack. The firm says neither payment card details nor passwords were affected. Tyson Fury and Anthony Joshua are set for a 1am ring walk in their heavyweight boxing clash in Cardiff. The Principality Stadium will host the biggest fight in British boxing history. The showdown's due to take place in the early hours of Saturday, the 12th of December. Our reporter Michael Bridge explains why.
3: It really is to cater for the American audiences. There have been a lot of arguments back and forth about where they want the fight staged. Eddie Hearn and Anthony Joshua remained convinced that this fight has to be in the UK. There was talk about it being in Madison Square Garden.
1: The stadium is due to remain open until 3:30 a.m. And the Atlantic puffin, barn owl and European hedgehog will feature on the next series of banknotes. The Bank of England says the notes will be launched over the next few years. That's the latest. I'm Imani Rana.

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1: From the Sky News Centre at 1. The sign has been taken down from the British consulate in Jerusalem after Israel ordered it to be downgraded to a UK mission. 20 diplomats have been told to leave in retaliation for Britain's ban on goods from illegal West Bank settlements, although the Foreign Secretary says the building will stay open. A Royal Navy serviceman's been charged with spying for a foreign country believed to be Russia after an investigation by counter-terror police. 24-year-old Teddy Young will appear in court today, accused of obtaining information which could benefit a foreign power. Our Defence and Security Editor Deborah Haynes has more.
2: It's important to note that an able seaman is the most junior rank in the Navy, so he wasn't someone very senior, but clearly he is someone that has been under suspicion for a long time. He was arrested first last year and then rearrested again earlier this week.
1: Andy Burnham's touched on Britain's relationship with Europe while on a visit to Germany.
3: I am very committed to securing deeper cooperation as a result of this summit and seeing if we can bring the UK closer to Europe, particularly in the interests of economic growth and also collaboration on irregular migration.
1: The Prime Minister says talks in Berlin today with Chancellor Friedrich Merz are focusing on security, tech and the economy. They'll announce a partnership designed to counter sabotage and cyber attack threats, including by Russia. The husband of a doctor on call for the royal family has appeared in court charged with her murder. Dr. Hannah Kane was found dead at home near the Sandringham estate. Elsewhere, a judge has refused to let 1.6 million people appeal against a ruling in favour of major car makers over diesel emissions. They can still ask the Court of Appeal. And ASOS says a hacker tricked their way into an employee's account, giving them access to customers' personal information. The retailer says passwords and payment card information were not accessed. That's the latest. I'm Imani Rana.

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1: From the Sky News Centre at 2, a serving member of the Royal Navy has appeared in court charged with spying. 24-year-old Teddy Young from Clapham in Bedfordshire is accused of planning to leak classified information to Russia. Our correspondent Graham Stothard is at Westminster Magistrates. He's been reading a statement from the head of counter-terrorism police in London.
2: We have worked extremely closely with relevant operational colleagues within the Ministry of Defence as our investigation has progressed to ensure appropriate measures could be taken to mitigate any potential risks linked to this matter.
1: Teddy Young is due back in court next week. Next, an inquest has found three sisters who drowned off the Brighton coast in May took their own lives. Jane Adetoro, Christine Walters and Rebecca Walters had earlier visited Birmingham, where their late mum had lived. Israel says the UK's consulate in East Jerusalem has ceased to function. It's in retaliation for sanctions on illegal settlements in the West Bank, but the Foreign Secretary insists the downgraded UK mission will continue to work with Palestinian people. Berman's an Israeli journalist.
3: Even though there will be a significant downgrading of the British diplomatic presence, at least there is a conversation going on, at least there's not going to be British countermeasures, and at least we can see that the downward trend has stopped, maybe temporarily, but this could be an opportunity for things to get on a better trajectory.
1: ASOS has confirmed names and contact details were accessed in Monday's cyber attack, but it hasn't revealed how many customers have been affected. The online fashion brand says someone impersonated a trusted contact to get an employee's login. Former Manchester City manager Pep Guardiola is expected to make his first return to the Etihad Stadium since leaving last summer. The Spaniards going to watch them host Paris Saint-Germain in the Champions League next week. And Tesco started its rollout of a new AI assistant. The supermarket says it will use club card purchases to help customers plan their meals. That's the latest. I'm Johnny Freeman.
4: Yes, indeed. Good afternoon to you. I'm Miss Cam McCaw here with...
5: I'm Lisa J. Good afternoon.
4: Yes, the pair of us back together again.
5: Yes.
4: And lots of good things coming up this afternoon, but we're getting underway with Stevie Wonder and Higher Ground.

0: Yeah, so we're back here together again for another Thursday afternoon. It's good to have you aboard. First thing I will say, our email is down at the moment, so don't be emailing us this afternoon. But Lisa's going to tell us all the ways you can contact us.
1: Yes. Isn't that right, Lisa? Yes, you can phone me on 028-9023-8989. You can text or WhatsApp on 07486-893-247. So those are the ways you can get in touch this afternoon. Or come down on the app.
0: On the app.
1: The AK, yeah. Belfast 89 app, you can send a direct message.
0: And don't forget, all our listeners now, we have listeners down Portadown, Craigavon direction.
1: We're
0: stretching the dab down there. So if you've got a dab 2 radio, you can pick us up down about Portadown, Craigavon now. So
1: Dab Plus.
0: If you're up and down the motorway, you can listen to Belfast 89. I'm going to be partly that way tomorrow, but I'm going down the A1, so I'll probably lose it outside Lisburn. But anyway. Okay, good to have you with us this afternoon. We've got our first wee quiz coming up after the half hour, after the weather. What group are we talking about today? Well, we'll see. And then, of course, after three, we'll have our country quiz. So things back to normal first Thursday afternoon. And we're just looking out. And the rain has started here.
1: The rain has started. It was forecast.
0: It was. And it's forecast to get us very wet going home.
1: Torrential rain, in fact. So I'm in my raincoat today.
0: But yeah, it was lovely. I was out down walking around Bangor Marina this morning.
1: Beautiful morning.
0: Beautiful.
1: Absolutely beautiful. But yes, it can change on the head of a pen.
0: That's this country for you. Anyway, okay, taking us up to, I'm not going to talk her first birthday now, but the first birthday's coming up after the Tams. And hey, girl, don't bother me.

0: Yeah, so I was thinking about the Tams there, and what are those biscuits that come in from New Zealand?
1: Yes, isn't it? Tim Tams, something like that.
0: I've seen them in the shops local here now, but when I was out in New Zealand about, 10, 12, 13 years ago, that's all we ate. It was brilliant. Anyway, that was the Tams, and our first birthday today is a chap. Well, let me give you his birth name and see if you can work it out. Walter Frederick George Williams. Would you ever figure that out? Does anybody know who that is? Let me tell you a wee bit about him before I give you a name. And if you're really smart, you could maybe text me in if you know who we're talking about. He's an English actor whose career began in the 50s. He starred in 5 of the Carry On films. Do you remember the Carry On films?
1: I do indeed, yes.
0: Yeah. Perhaps he's best known more recently for as a character in Heartbeat, which ran from 1992 to 2010, although he retired from the series in the year 2000 after a series of strokes. He was born in Farnham in Surrey, but he really grew up in Leicestershire, and he died in 2018. Any guesses who I'm talking about yet? If I said his name in Heartbeat was Greengrass, then yes, you would know I'm talking about Bill Maynard. And you knew him, Lisa.
1: Well, I worked with him on a couple of occasions because I worked for BBC Leicester for many, many years. And he presented a programme on Sunday lunchtimes. And then I was in the studio. I had the hot seat after him for the next programme. So we would always exchange a few pleasantries. And he was very, very pleasant indeed. He didn't speak anything at all like his accent in Greengrass because he actually had quite a refined British accent, an English accent. And before I worked for BBC Leicester, I was in print journalism, and I worked with a local newspaper called the Loughborough Echo as a reporter. And in those days, I'm talking about the 1980s, they still had competitions like Miss Loughborough Echo. I mean, they wouldn't have them these days, of course. But he was brought along as one of the judges, and I had to chaperone him and spend the whole evening with him, for the evening of the competition. So,
0: wow.
1: And then I worked with him every week.
0: Pleasant guy to work with.
1: Very pleasant to work with.
0: That's
1: and he started off his programme every single week with the same phrase. He used to say, "Welcome, whether you're here by chance or design. Great for you to join us," something along those lines.
0: So. Yeah, we all get into those things.
1: We all did.
0: Okay, that's interesting. As I say, that would have been his birthday today. He would have been 89 today, but he died at the age of 89, and that was 6 years ago. Okay, next track we're lined up here is Bob Marley, and goes way back to 1973. And this one got to number 9 in the UK, but it was at top of the parade in the US, number 1, and it is, of course, I Shot the Sheriff.

0: Yeah, great Bob Marley number that. I shot the sheriff.
1: Quite a few messages in already.
0: Okay, with the messages.
1: Yes, Donna and Elsa and Ailing have been in touch. They said Heartbeat was a fantastic show. Bill Maynard, a great actor, and they really loved it. I loved it too. It was always on a Sunday night, and I definitely always watched it. And in those days, if you missed a film, there was no like iPlayer, no catch up service. You had to record it on a VHS and then watch it during the week. And I was such a big fan. I've even got the CD of two Heartbeat CDs of the tunes that featured during the show, all 60s and 70s music, which was great. So thank you, Donna, Elsa and Ailing. Marty 3 has been on the text, and he said he's been away for a couple of weeks, but he's glad to be back home listening.
0: Yes, Marty, we'd missed you.
1: Yes, to his favourite radio station. Please, can you play a song by the Drifters? You're more than a number in my little red book, and we'll hope to do that for you later on today, Marty. And then finally, for the moment, first in as usual, Gatwick Glenn, and he says, hi, Ken and Lisa. Hope you've had a good week. I'm just back from the flu jab. I hope you both have booked yours, and of course, all of the listeners.
0: There you go.
1: I have booked mine. And I'll be having it shortly. Not today, they'll have to say, but I have booked it. It's been booked.
0: Well, I haven't booked mine, but I had my shingles jab earlier in the week.
1: And I had my shingles jab on Thursday, so...
0: I'm sporting quite a sore arm at the moment.
1: Me too.
0: There you go.
1: Me too.
0: We do it together. Anyway, great to hear from you folks. And just one last back to Heartbeat. ITV3...
1: Yes.
0: It's all being reshown.
1: Oh, really?
0: On ITV3 at the moment, yes. You can tune in there any evening and watch at least two. Usually there's two episodes of Heartbeat in the evening. So
1: I have to say, I'm watching the Gilmore Girls at the moment, right? And it started 7 years ago, so I have to watch 7 years worth of episodes. I've now finished years 1, 2 and 3.
0: Oh, my goodness.
1: And there's 22 episodes per series, and I've seen three of them. I'm obsessed with it at the moment.
0: Never seen it at all.
1: Love it.
0: Okay, there we go. Right, thank you very much for that. Thank you for all who've been in touch with us. It's lovely to have you in touch with the programme. And we're going to go on with another track here. Bill Deal and the Rondells. That doesn't sound right, does it? Bill Deal and the Rondells. It's a track called I've Never Been Hurt. There you go.

0: There you go. We did check that out. It is Bill Dale and the Bengoan from 1959, believe it or not.
1: A cross between, apparently, blue-eyed soul and beach music. Whatever they are.
0: There you are. Had you ever heard of them, Lisa?
1: No, I haven't.
0: No, neither had I, but there you go. It was quite an interesting little tune, but there we go. Okay, second birthday today, and this is a star you will have heard of, I'm sure. Again, actually, this is another strange day, Lisa. I've got no sports birthdays today.
1: I noticed that.
0: Born in 1949, born as Susan Alexander Weaver. We're talking about Sigourney Weaver, yes. Born in Manhattan, an American actress prolific since the 1970s through her many roles, but one stands out, and for this role she received 2 Oscar nominations, and it was her role as Diane Fossey in Gorillas in the Mist in 1988. I remember that film. Do you remember that?
1: Yes, I do. Yes, I do indeed, yes.
0: Yeah, super film. Weaver has been married to stage director Jim Simpson since the 1st of October 1984, and they have one child born in 1990. And apparently after making the Gorillas in the Mist movie, Weaver became a supporter of the Diane Fossey Gorilla Fund and later its honorary chairperson. And Sigourney is 77 today. So there you are. Okay, Frank and Nancy Sinatra coming up, and yeah, it's that one. Something Stupid.

0: Yes, indeed. A lovely track there from that lovely couple, Frank and Nancy Sinatra. And we've only got one track to take us up to the weather, and that is the one that was requested earlier on, The Drifters and You're More Than a Number in My Little Red Book. And that's coming up right after this.
1: Why doesn't he make me happy?
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And your weather then for tonight and into tomorrow morning, cloudy with further rain at times this evening and into the night, some heavy at times, but it will become drier later in the north and the west with a few clear intervals, temperature dropping to about 9 degrees Celsius overnight. And then Friday, any lingering rain in the southeast will soon clear, with the day bringing sunny intervals and some blustery showers, some of which may well be heavy. More frequent in the west though. Windy tomorrow with a maximum temperature of 15 degrees Celsius, and that's your weather.

0: And yes, that was Funkadelic, taking us out from the weather there. One Nation Under a Groove, Part 1. To be official. Okay, so we've had some more communication from our wonderful listeners. Yes,
1: yeah. Now, this is a text sent to the landline.
0: Oh, so interesting. Well done, guys.
1: It was an automated voice message. So it just says, please, can you say hello to Grace at the Shankill Hospice Shop on the Shankill Road? She's leaving. And her colleagues would just like to say thank you and all of the very best and good luck. And also they said, can you say hello to Kevin and to Cara?
0: There you go. There you go. Thank you for that.
1: We did an outside broadcast from the Shankill Hospice Shop. It must have been just before COVID, and we had a wonderful day.
0: I would imagine.
1: It was a wonderful day, and loads of listeners turned out and came into the shop to speak with us, and we had all kinds of buns and cakes and spoke to lots of different people, great music. It was a great day out, so we really enjoyed it.
0: We'll have to do that again sometime.
1: Oh, yes.
0: That was before my time.
1: Before your time.
0: Okay, Leonard Cohen coming up here, and this is for all in the Shankill charity shop there. So

Yes, indeed, Leonard Cohen. Okay, so it's time for our rock stars quiz. The wee one we do here just after the weather. And what have we got today? Well, this is, if you don't know what this quiz is, if you haven't been here for the last week or two, then I'll give you some clues as to, usually it's tracks by a band. Sometimes it's been members of a band, but today it's tracks by a band, and I want you to tell me which band we're talking about. So what are we talking about today? Well, the tracks are Deepster, Children of the Revolution, 20th Century Boy. All right, Jeepster, Jeepster, J-E-E-P-S-T-E-R, Children of the Revolution and 20th Century Boy. Okay, what tracks are we talking about there? You've got a few minutes to let us know all the usual ways here. And meanwhile, we're going to play a track by Nicky Thomas. And this is one that goes way back to 1970s, I think. That's what that is. Nicky Thomas and Love of the Common People.

0: Yes, I was right there. It was 1970. Nicky Thomas and the Common Love of the Common People, written by John Hurley and Ronnie Wilkins, and it got to number 9 in the UK chart. So there you go. Okay, so are you thinking about, we've had some answers already, haven't we?
1: We've had a couple of right answers, yes.
0: A couple of correct answers. There you go. Don't forget, everybody, the email's down today. The email's not working, unfortunately, but plenty of other ways of contact us. We'll remind you about those. After this, we've got, what have we got coming up? Wishing and Hoping. That sounds like a good track. The Mersey Beats, Wishing and Hoping, and that's coming up right after this.
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Yes, indeed. Love a track by the Merseybeats. And just to remind you, our quiz, our Rockstars quiz, the tracks that were mentioned there, just in case you didn't pick them up earlier, Deepster, Children of the Revolution, 20th Century Boy. What group had hits with those three tracks? And that will be the answer to our quiz, which we'll give you before the news in a couple of tracks time. But meanwhile, we're going on platters. In fact, we'll give you the answer after this track. So that you've got about 2.5 minutes to get your answer in. The Platters and Smoke Gets in Your Eyes.

0: Yes, indeed, smoke gets in your eyes. And that was, if I remember right, that was a tune for some ad or something years ago. Lisa's been looking it up here, I think.
1: I'm trying to find it here.
0: Anyway, not to worry. Listen, we're going to talk about our quiz here. The rock stars. Who were the rock stars today? What group were we playing? We've had a couple of answers and a couple of correct answers, I believe.
1: Yes.
0: We'll mention those in a wee minute. But the group we're talking about was, of course, T-Rex. Yes,
1: indeed. My favourite group, or one of my favourite groups when I was at school. Loved them.
0: Well, actually, I wouldn't have been such a big fan of T-Rex and that type of thing, but there you go. Mark Boland was the lead singer and front man of the band, and with Mickey Finn on the drums, Steve Curry and Bill Legend later joined the band. T-Rex had a large following on the glam rock scene from the 1970 through to about 1973. They had hit after hit in the UK singles charts with 11 tracks reaching the top 10.
1: That's amazing, yeah. Isn't it?
0: Some of the songs from the band were Ride a White Swan, 1970, Hot Love, 1971, Get It On, 1971, Telegram Sam, Metal Guru, both in 72. And then, of course, Mark Boland died in a car crash while being driven by his girlfriend, Gloria Jones. And the 1275cc Mini hit a tree, and he died at the scene. And I understand there's a plaque on that tree now.
1: Yes, I think
0: so. Marking the fact that Mark Boland passed away there.
1: He was also one of the first male singers to wear glittery eyeshadow and glitter on his cheeks.
0: Oh,
1: it was, yeah, in the glam rock movement, yes.
0: Well, I suppose that ties in right enough. Very good. Okay, so the track I have lined up for you here today is one of those I mentioned there, the 1971 track, and it got to number 2 in the UK, this one, again, written by Mark, and it is Ride a White Swan.

0: Yes, and that is indeed a lovely track, Ride a White Swan. But we did get a couple of people who got it right there.
1: Yes.
0: Lisa, give your bell a ring for the winners.
1: First of all, Glenn from Crawley got the right answer. Well done to you, Glenn. Donna got the right answer. Well done. Elsa got the right answer. Well done. And Ailing, well done, all of you there. Susie Q, getting in on the act there.
0: Yeah, no. Yes, well done all those who got that right.
1: Yes.
0: And yes, taking us up to the news at the top of the hour, we do indeed have Susie Quattro and Devil Get Drive. Don't forget, back after this with the country quiz.

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1: From the Sky News Centre at 3, a court has heard Thames Valley Police accept search warrants issued for Andrew Mountbatten Windsor's properties were unlawful because they were under an incorrect section of the law. Detectives say legal proceedings will now decide what should happen to materials seized. The investigation into the former prince is ongoing. He was arrested in February on suspicion of misconduct in public office over allegations he shared sensitive information with Jeffrey Epstein, which he denies. A Royal Navy serviceman has been remanded in custody after appearing in court charged with spying. 24-year-old Teddy Young is alleged to have accessed secret defence and intelligence data. A coroner's concluded three sisters from West London whose bodies were recovered off the coast of Brighton in May died by suicide. Jane Adetoro, Christina Walters and Rebecca Walters visited Birmingham a day earlier. Our correspondent Phoebe Southworth is in Brighton.
2: It's still unclear why these three young women, seemingly with their whole lives ahead of them, chose to come here to Brighton to end their lives. Their father paid tribute to them in court today. He said that he will treasure their memories forever and he hopes that they are reunited with their mother.
1: The Foreign Secretary has denied the Israeli government has the legal right to shut down the British consulate in East Jerusalem. Ed Miliband insists the newly named UK mission will continue to deliver vital services. Former Manchester City manager Pep Guardiola is expected to make his first return to the Etihad when they host Paris Saint-Germain next week. The Spaniard has publicly backed City, who are appealing financial charge guilty verdicts. Leeds chairman Parag Marathe wants the process resolved quickly.
3: Everybody wants to play by the same rules and have the same set of sort of inputs and outputs. And so, of course, like for any sport and semi-professional leagues as well, everybody wants level playing field.
1: And ASOS is warning customers to remain cautious following a cyber attack. A hacker tricked their way into an employee's information, giving them access to shoppers' personal information. That's the latest.

0: Yes, indeed. Welcome back to the second hour of the program this afternoon. And that, of course, was ABBA, SOS. We're just talking about an SOS there, but that's another story. You remember we were talking about Concord last week, and we were talking a wee bit more about it in the office there when the news was on. Anyway, there you go. Back into the second hour of the program. Lisa, at this stage, can you remind everybody how to contact us and how not to contact us today?
1: Yes. First of all, you can phone in on the landline on 028 90 23 89 89. You can text or WhatsApp on 07486 893 247. You can send a direct message via the Belfast 89 app, but the email is down, so no emails today.
0: There you are. That's the only thing I see, the emails. Everything is looked after by Lisa. It's brilliant. It's like I come in here and just press a few buttons, you know. Folks, what we got coming up here? Okay, taking us up to the first clue for today's country quiz, we have Billy J. Kramer on a track going way back to 1965. This is a Bacharach and David track written by Bert Bacharach and Hal David, and it got to number 12 in the UK and didn't do so well across, 47 in the US, but it's that old famous one, Trains and Boats.

0: Yes, indeed. Lovely track. Billy J. Kramer there. Trains and boats and planes. Well, we'll only be getting trains on the way home today.
1: Good afternoon, by the way, to Joe from Pole Glass, who's sent in a WhatsApp to say, does Lisa like the boogie? And the answer is yes, Joe, I do. I love Strictly Come Dancing and I go to line dancing once a week. So yes, I do like the boogie. Not very good at it, but I do enjoy it.
0: So there you go.
1: There you go.
0: Okay, first clue then for our quiz today. Eyes down and ears on. Though this is a small landlocked country, it is considered to be one of the oldest republics. It has a total land area of 61 square kilometres and a population of approximately 33,600. Okay. So there is a lot in that clue, although it was very short. Think about it, and I'll come back with another one after we have Helen Reddy and a track called Angie Baby.

0: Yes, indeed, Angie, baby. Okay, so we're ready for clue number two for our quiz. Don't forget, it's a very small country, and some of you have guessed it right already.
1: Mm-hmm.
0: And I'm sure there'll be many more after this. The economy of this country is strongly dependent on tourism as well as banking. Manufacturing in the region mainly produces ceramics, paints, furniture, clothing, wine and spirits. And the low tax rates in the state also make it attractive to major business, which adds to the success of the banking industry. It's like bankers are like lawyers.
1: Yes.
0: They're always ones making money.
1: Indeed.
0: Okay, oh, so there you are. That's our second clue today. And I'm going to go two tracks back to back here for you before we give you a third clue. It's first one is Love and Spoonfuls, Summer in the City. And then we'll have Shwari Wari and Under the Moon of Love. Enjoy.

0: Yes, indeed. There you go. I'm told that was the first record we ever played.
1: It was,
0: at least
1: yes.
0: The first one there.
1: 30th of June was a Wednesday, 2015. Summer in the City by The Loving Spoonful.
0: There you go. I told you you were going to play two tracks back to back, but I did interrupt it just to throw that.
1: Because I could remember it. I was here.
0: Lisa was here. Yeah. I wasn't. Anyway, straight on to Show Waddy Waddy.

0: waddy waddy there. And yes, Lisa was telling us another story about Leicester there.
1: Yes, they're from Leicester, the band Waddy Waddy, and they owned a nightclub, and I used to go to it once a week. And they would, not all of them obviously, they would still come out in their teddy bear outfits and the big shoes that they wore, and to sort of walk through the crowd chatting to people, mingling.
0: Well, you were busy boogieing.
1: Hello to Jerry beat us to it. Jerry said, for a bonus question, what's the special connection between Belfast 89 and Summer in the City? And then he says, Correctamundo, because we did mention it was the first record that was played. Thank you, Jerry, for that. Now, we've had a couple of wrong answers. It's not Switzerland. It's not France. Have another go. If you chose any of those.
0: Okay, I'm going to give you a third clue now, and then after we come back after the next track, I'll do a wee summary. So the third clue is, in this country, football is the most popular sport. Basketball and volleyball are also very popular, and for over two decades, this country hosted a famous F1 Grand Prix, and I had a wee bit more about that, but I'm not going to say anything about it till later. I'll tell you about it later. But yes, talking about motorsport and that type of thing, another thing about this country is that it has the world's safest roads. Yep. No fatal accidents were reported there. Zero fatal accidents. So there you are. Mind you, it's a very small country, so remember that. Okay, the next track of coming up is Samantha Sang and a track called Emotion. And that's coming up right after these.
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0: Yeah, Samantha sang there, and Emotion. And she did sing too.
1: Yes.
0: Okay, so we've looked at the three clues for this country too. This small country, don't forget, it's only 61 square kilometres. That's about 23 and a half square miles, if you're still working that, which I do. And a population of 33,600. Country mainly depends on tourism and banking. And its favourite sport is football. Although the country's team have never been into the finals of a major football competition. Basketball and volleyball are also very popular in this country. So that's a wee bit of a summary.
1: Julie has sent in a message to say she's literally looking at the world map on her wall. Look closely, Julie.
0: You'll need the magnifying glass, Julie.
1: Yes. Tiny, teeny country.
0: You're not far away.
1: No, she's not far away. No, indeed.
0: Okay, taking us up to the weather then. We have the police and or something like that anyway. Enjoy. Back with the quiz and the reports and the correct answers, etc., straight after the weather.

Okay, so the weather then for tonight and into tomorrow morning, cloudy with further rain at times in the evening. Some of it may be quite heavy, becoming drier later on, and particularly in the north and the west, with a few clear intervals. Temperature dropping to about 9 degrees Celsius tonight. And then tomorrow, any lingering rain in the southeast will soon move away, and it will be there of sunny intervals and blustery showers. Some of these might even be quite heavy. And more frequent in the west, and the temperature getting up to about 15 degrees tomorrow. And that's your weather.

0: Okay, Van McCoy and the Shuffle taking us out from the weather there. And just before we go into the quiz and give the right, correct answer, mm-hmm. whatever, our email is working again.
1: Yes, email is up and running again, which means the Belfast 89 app is up and running again.
0: So there you are. Thank you for that. Okay, so what country are we in today? Well, there's a story behind us, but some of the guesses we've had, it's been amazing. The country is San Marino.
1: Yes.
0: Officially the Republic of San Marino. It's also known as the most serene Republic of San Marino. There you go. It's a European microstate and a country enclaved by Italy. Located in the northeastern side of the Apennine Mountains, San Marino is the fifth smallest country in the world. And I'm not going to tell you what the other four are. You can work it out for yourself. Okay, so a few wee things about San Marino there. First of all, being surrounded entirely by Italy makes San Marino not only landlocked, but also one of just three enclave countries. The other two are the Vatican City, also surrounded entirely by Italy, and Lesotho, surrounded by South Africa. Okay, San Marino is named after Saint Marinos, a stonemason who, according to tradition, founded a monastic settlement in 301 AD, around which the city and later the state of San Marino became. And I mentioned earlier that it is, of course, one of the countries with the safest roads in the world, with no recorded road deaths. And I was mentioning the famous F1 GP San Marino Grand Prix, which ran for over two decades. Unfortunately, now it seems to be remembered in sadness, because it was at the San Marino Grand Prix in practice that Ayrton Senna died on the 1st of May in 1994. Have you ever heard of Ayrton Senna?
1: I have, yes.
0: There you go. Yeah. Yes, he would have been up there with one of the greats, with the Schumachers and the Hamiltons and all that, but unfortunately his whole life was cut short. So there you are, the country of San Marino. Now, Lisa, who got it right and what's the story?
1: Well, one person got it right. Glenn in Crawley, he got it right, so well done to you, Glenn. But I do have to say, well done to Julie, because Julie came in with Switzerland, France, Monaco, Italy, Poland, Slovenia. She even sent in a picture of a world map she was looking at. So I want to give her a wee ding for persistence. And also, I want to give a wee ding to the Blue Moon Gang, because they enter each week. And they always try to get the answer before the second and third clues. They never do, but I like to give them a wee ding for persistence.
0: Mervyn, who's coming in here after 4 o'clock and will take drive time through the night, he's just poked his head around the door to say he got
1: the right answer. Yes,
0: he's getting a ding as well.
1: He's getting a ding. Give him a double ding.
0: He's waving through the window now. Okay, thanks to everybody who took part. Now, we really appreciate you taking part. And again, it's taking part to the counts, isn't
1: that's
0: it?
1: Right. Yeah, yes,
0: that's it. Okay, dedication to you all, not just to Glenn who got it right, but to you all. We have the Bee Gees, and to love somebody. Enjoy.

0: Yes, indeed. Lovely track there from the Bee Gees. And yeah, the next track we have lined up is Eleanor by the Turtles, and that's coming up right after this.
1: This Halloween, join the original Belfast Paranormal Ghost Tours with the Belfast Lad Ghostman and Ghost Lady in person, starting at White's Tavern at 7 o'clock. 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

0: Yes, indeed. I think you're swell. And we think you're swell too. So we have enjoyed the country quiz and thank you to all who took part there. Now, it's our country legend spot. Lisa, who have we got today?
1: So today we've got Jeannie C. Riley, and the track that she's most associated with is Harper Valley PTA. Best known for her international hit, Harper Valley PTA, Jeannie C. Riley was born Jean Carolyn Stevenson in Stamford in Texas in 1945. She made her public debut as a teenager at the Jones County Jamboree, which was held once a month at an old schoolhouse about a 20-minute drive from her own house. Not long after leaving school, she married Mickey Riley, and after the birth of their daughter Kim in 1966, the family moved to Nashville so that Jeannie could pursue her musical career. She worked as a secretary at Pass Key Records while recording demos on the side, and in 1967, her manager introduced her to a record producer with whom she reluctantly recorded Harper Valley PTA. She was glad she did, though, as the song became a huge success in 1968, peaking at number one on both the pop and country charts, making her the first female country singer to have a hit single simultaneously in both charts with the same song. It sold 5 million copies worldwide within months of its release and earned Jeannie a gold disc, as well as becoming her signature song. The record earned her a Grammy Award for Best Female Country Vocal Performance and was the Country Music Association's Single of the Year, both of these in 1968. The song inspired a 1969 television musical variety show with Jeannie as the host, as well as a film in 1978 and a sitcom in the early 80s. In the mid-70s, Jeannie became a born-again Christian and formed a new band called Red River Symphony. She also founded and began recording on a new record label called God's Country. In 1981, she recorded a gospel album called From Harper Valley to the Mountaintop and continued to be a popular contemporary Christian recording and performing artist. In 2019, Jeannie C. Riley was inducted into the Texas Country Music Hall of Fame, and she'll be celebrating her 81st birthday on the 19th of this month.
0: There you go. Thank you for that, Lisa. And of course, that's the track we've got coming up here, going all the way back to 68, written by Tom T. Hall, Harper Valley PTA.

0: Yes, Janice Riley, lovely. That's a big hit for her. Now, I'm chasing Lisa to go and get a train here.
1: I am indeed. I'm off and out this door for my train, so see you next time, Ken.
0: Okay. Thanks, Lisa. Thanks for your help today. And we'll go on with the Temptations and a Ball of Confusion.

Yes, indeed, The Ball of Confusion by The Temptations there. And that's just about winding our program up for this afternoon. We've got, the Fine Young Cannibals taking us out. And Mervyn will be in here after the news. And then Susan Gillan tonight from 9 to 10. So we look forward to that. And I'll be back with you very soon. God bless for now.

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1: From the Sky News Centre at 4, a police force has admitted search warrants issued for two of Andrew Mountbatten Windsor's properties were unlawful. Thames Valley officers raided homes in Sandringham and Windsor when he was arrested on suspicion of misconduct in public office. That investigation continues. Our correspondent Molly Malone is outside the High Court.
2: In essence, it's essentially that there was a legal error, a legal mistake, a procedural error, if you like, in the way that those warrants were obtained and the way that they were applied and the subsequent searches.
1: It will be decided next year whether police can hold on to seized materials. Breaking news, two Latvian men aged 32 and 36 have been arrested on suspicion of trespassing offences at RAF Molesworth in Cambridgeshire. An abandoned vehicle was also discovered. Counter-terrorism police are investigating. A Royal Navy serviceman has been remanded in custody after appearing in court charged with spying. 24-year-old Teddy Young from Bedfordshire is accused of plotting to leak classified information to Russia. The Foreign Secretary has denied the Israeli government has the legal right to shut down the British consulate in East Jerusalem. Israel ordered its closure over UK sanctions on illegal West Bank settlements. Ed Miliband insists the newly named UK mission will continue to deliver vital services. Dr. Dan Dyker is from the Jerusalem Centre for Foreign Affairs. He has a message for Westminster.
3: When you use the word illegal settlement, you yourself are violating the very witness guarantee that the United Kingdom itself placed on the Oslo Accords. The Oslo Accords permits both Israel and the Palestinian Authority to build housing starts in areas under your control.
1: Pep Guardiola is expected to return to Manchester City after backing them following their financial rule breach appeal. It's believed the club's former manager will watch them play PSG next week. And ASOS has revealed what caused a hacker to get into its app. The retailer says someone impersonated a trusted contact to get a login. That's the latest. I'm Johnny Freeman.
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5: Busy on the roads around Belfast at the moment. On the M1, leaving Belfast towards Junction 3 at Blacks Road. On the M2, leaving Belfast towards Junction 2 at Greencastle. The West Link is busy towards the M2 and the M3. Great Victoria Street has slow-moving traffic towards Fisherwood Place. Stockman's Lane today is busy in both directions. The Dunbar Link is seeing heavy traffic in the direction of York Street, and the Boucher Road towards Broadway is busy. At the airports, Belfast City Airport is reporting that the Aer Lingus flight, normally coming in at 5:20 from Manchester, is due in at 6 o'clock.
6: Are you sitting comfortably? Then we'll begin.
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0: Very good afternoon. Welcome along to Thursday Drive Time, Belfast 89. Thanks for tuning our way. How are you today? Oh, I hope you're all feeling good. You see, if you stand on your tippy toes and you squint, you can see Friday coming. Yep, today is Friday Eve. 2.5 hours to the after show party and one sleep to the weekend. Does it get any better? Great to have you along. Thanks to Ken and Lisa. They're both off. They are both off next week. I don't know how who signed their holiday card. Anyway, what have we got for you today? Oh, these 3 hours are always the busiest of the week. We've got our food spottings. We've got our battle of the boys and girls. We've got same song title, different artists. The second hour today, all the songs are related to places. See how we get on with that. Our wee TV quiz is in the final hour, which also includes the after show party. If there's a little tune you are desperate to hear coming out of your radio, I can stick it in for the after show party between 6:30 and we finish. What I don't want to talk about today is the flawed Jeffrey Archer. Reform is not dodgy, says Reform. Katie Price tells someone, oh, I'll make you a star. The election is currently taking place to replace Sir Keir Starmer as MP. And we definitely don't want to talk about Texas executions. But here, in the battle of the girls versus the boys. Boys, here's your question. What high street health and safety, or health and beauty retailer reward shoppers with its advantage card? I'll try and say that again. What high street health and beauty retailer rewards shoppers with its advantage card? And for the girls, what is the name of the measuring tool used to check if a surface is perfectly vertical? So what's the name of the measuring tool used to check if a surface is perfectly vertical? Oh, who's this?
1: Hi, this is Shirley from Carrickfergus. You can contact the shows by phoning Belfast 90238989, by email on studio@belfast89.com, by WhatsApp or text on 07486 893247, or use the direct message button.

So can you believe it's actually Thursday already? Weeks going tick-tock, tick-tock. Now, I heard, I was listening to Ken and Lisa when I was driving in, and I heard them mention the weather is going to get yuckier as the day goes on. The latest weather forecast has arrived. I haven't looked at it, but you know something? I reckon we have now returned to sort of factory settings. The garden, it no longer needs watering. The grass is no longer on fire. It's sort of like T-minus 24 hours until everybody starts moaning about it being grey and wet. Oh, life is good. Anyway, do you remember being at school? Oh, it air brings back bad memories or really, really good ones. Well, here, some classroom traditions have stood the test of time better than others. More than a quarter of the over 55s fondly remember playing Conkers at school. Do you remember? But you see, if you were to ask an 18 to 24 year old, only 11% know anything about Conkers. The top 10 primary school memories being chosen to take a note to another teacher, getting a star on a homework from a teacher, getting to sit on the bench rather than the floor in assembly. They had benches in their schools. Oh, wow. Getting your art put up in the corridor, a favourite sports day race, playing Conkers in the playground is number 5. These are the top 10 primary school memories. Getting a new pencil case for the start of the year. Oh, fantastic. Anything new stationery was just great. Number 3, the last 10 minutes of a Friday afternoon before the bell. Oh, you see, when it came 20 past 3 on a Friday, get out of my way. Number 2 is cake and custard for pudding in the lunch hall. And number 1, the one of the best of our top 10 primary school memories. Can you think? Do you know? When the TV got wheeled into the classroom. Oh, you just knew it was going to be a good lesson when that old thing was trundled in. Anyways, Belfast 89, Thursday, rather damp in Belfast at the moment. I was

John Somme's been on. John Somme, afternoon. Oh, great to hear from you, man. And he says, Mervyn, it has to be. John, you are right. First tick of the box for the boys today in the battle of the girls and boys. Auntie's on. Auntie, hello, how are you? Hope you're well, and David's well, and she's giving me the right answer as well. Oh, she is starting to cook. Let me go on to the other screen. Would you look? Hello, good afternoon. The message starts. Well, good afternoon, marvellous Mervyn. My heart. Do you hear my heart? It's beating a wee bit quicker. What a day, but lots of sunshine coming from our favourite radio station today. Brilliant job. And would you be talking about a... I am. Who could these be? It has to be Lorraine and Angie. How are the two of yous? It's great to hear from you. Emily's been on. Emily, hello. Hope you're having a great Thursday. And Emily's given me the right answer to the girly girl question. The three girls are on. Never fear, feel to let me down. Donna, Elsa and Aileen, how's it going? And they think that I'm talking about it. You're right. Katrina's been on. Afternoon, Chum S. Yes, you got it right as well. Well done, well done. Proud of you. Now, remember, it's the after-show party at 6:30. Send me in your ideas of what you would like to hear. I've heard from Michael in Liverpool. He was first one up. Afternoon, Michael. And I've already put his little song into the after-show party. And you know who else was on? Our Loretta. And sounding good today, Loretta. Thank you very much. And she has asked for this wee song. So, Loretta, I hope you're going to have a wee sing-along.

0: Ohio. Johnny Burnett and Cincinnati Fireball, especially for our Loretta. After the break, this.
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know, any wee bit I'm going to share with you some of the food spottings I've had. But you know something? It's dangerous going to supermarkets. I'll give you an example. This morning, I popped into Tesco for some milk. You know what I left with? I left with a £3 pumpkin, a £5 blanket. I didn't even get any milk. Anyway, that's by the by. Now here, tell me, have you discovered that app that the government insisted on a wee while ago, and it's about petrol prices? So you go in, you put where you are, and it shows all the petrol prices on all the petrol pumps nearby, so you can compare prices. Well, it's a slight version of that is happening for the first time today. If you use Google Maps, drivers are now able to see fuel prices on Google Maps. And it's in a move that's been hailed by the government as a game changer. Wow. Because it shows petrol and diesel prices. So from today on Google Maps, it will display the prices of both types of fuels when a user searches for a nearby forecourt on the app. I tried it in Enniskillen, and if it worked for me down here, it'll work for you in the city.

0: So just talking about apps and things. You see on your phone, do you have the weather app? Did you ever think that one day that you would be so dependent on the weather app? But you know something? I just wish that weather app would say to me, honestly, mate, just take an umbrella and see what happens.
1: 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It's Mervyn.
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0: So tonight's going to be cloudy with rain, some of it turning heavy in places. However, when we're having a snooze, it's going to be drier. That's all right, with clear spells developing. Lows overnight at 10 degrees, big change on lap. So tonight's going to be cloudy with rain, some of it turning heavy in places. However, when we're having a snooze, it's going to be drier. That's all right, with clear spells developing. Lows overnight at 10 degrees, big change on last night. Tomorrow, any lingering rain will soon clear away.

0: Your workplace. The Westlink's busy in both directions. The M2 leaving Belfast towards Junction 2 Greencastle, and on the M1 leaving Belfast towards Junction 3 Blacks Road. Belfast
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Katrina's been on. Oh, you know what she's done? Oh, there's a bad thing in that girl. She's sending me a picture of what they're having for their supper tonight. She has made stew. The stew looks gorgeous. And you know what she's also done? She's baked fresh wheaten bread. Oh, just looks lovely. You see the way that's cracked up the middle? Gorgeous, gorgeous, gorgeous. Katrina, enjoy your dinner when it comes time to serve it. And if Ed's not home yet, I bet you he'll be coming in the door. He'll be going, oh, my favourite, my favourite. Let's take some down to Mervyn. Anyway, mentioning Katrina, you know the way Katrina is one of Santa's wee helpers? Well, see, when I was out this morning, and you must have seen it by now yourself, honestly, the amount of Christmas stuff that's in the shops, there's aisles, full aisles in supermarkets just dedicated to Christmas, and it's only October. But I remember back in October, in days gone past, and I really miss this, I really, really do. Do you remember getting the Argos catalogue and sitting there and circling all the toys, all that you wanted for Christmas? Oh, happy days. Now, come on. It might be dank outside, but let's have a wee song.

memories of childhood when my mum and dad would bring out their record player, and that would be one that would have been played along with Hogglebug Shoes and the Green Green Grass at Home, Tie a Yellow Ribbon. Joe from Lisburn's been on. Joe, hello, hello. He says, Mervyn, do you remember a catalogue by a shop called Index? Joe, I do. Were they not bought then by Argos, or did they buy our... And it doesn't matter. Yes, I do. It was a lot thinner than the Argos catalogue. You see, the Argos catalogue was really Santa's book in disguise, if you get me. Now, we're playing our Battle of the Girls and Boys. The question for the boys currently at the moment is what high street health and beauty retailer rewards shoppers with its Advantage card? And the question for the girls, what is the name of the measuring tool used to check if a surface is perfectly flat or vertical? Girls are currently in the lead, boys. Come on, come on, come on, come on. And in the second hour, all the songs are going to be about places. That was suggested by Lawrence.

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That's your man. You see the power of the radio. Wait to hear this. Do you remember I said about Katrina and she sent me in a brilliant photo of stew she had made? We can change the fortunes of people. Wait till you hear. The message goes, I was going to have fish and chips for dinner. Now, when I first read that, I thought, oh, yummy yum of yumminess, right? And then it goes, dot, dot, dot, dot. But you mentioned stew, so I'm now making that instead. How good is that? This is from Ansie. Ansie, brilliant. I can hear the chopping and getting on. Ansie is going to have stew tonight. And all because Katrina said she was having stew as well. That is brilliant. I like that there. Rather late today, Kerry, Moses and Robin. Evening, Marvellous Mervyn. Well, Thursday once again. Won't sleep to Friday. I hope you're well. Kerry, I'm the best. Thank you very, very much. She wants to wish cousin Hayley Stevenson, Lisa Blackadder, Darren and Jimmy Mortimer, and friend Martin Greer all happy birthdays, and hello to everybody else who's listening to the show, The Nose, Kerry, Moses and Robin. And she's asked for a selector song. Yeah, I put that in for you, and she's given me the answer to the question. Now the question, the Girly Girls question, went, what is the name of the measuring tool used to check if a surface is perfectly vertical or flat or whatever? Obviously, I was looking for spirit level. And you know something? All these got it right. I'm really, really impressed. Because you ask the girly girls about cars or anything sort of engineering, and they always deliver. Who was first in? Ansie, well done. She's now away making her stew, and she just texts me in saying, can't wait. Katrina got it right, well done. The three girls, Donna, Elsa and Aileen. Emily got it right, Lorraine and Angie got it right, and as I mentioned there, Kerry got it right as well. So 1, 2, 3, 4, 5, 6 girly girls got it right. Some of you didn't, I'm not going to mention you. Now, as far as the boys question goes, what High Street health and beauty retailer rewards shoppers with its Advantage card? If you said, thought or told me Boots, you were right. Straight in, John Somm, proud of you. Joe in Lisburn. Seamus got it right. John, well done. Andy, well done. Bobby, well done. The Blue Moon Gang, been on. How are you guys? That's Arthur, Jimmy, Sean, Mal and Sam. And they said Boots as well. You know what that all means? It means just by 1 point. Just by 1 point, the boys won today. Don't believe everything you read on the internet, right? The Great Wall of China actually is made of stone, not China.

0: Thursday afternoon, it's Drive Time with Mervyn. Good to have you along. And by the way, if you happen to be in the Portadown, Dungannon, Lurgan, even as far as Cookstown direction, hello to you and welcome to Belfast 89 on DAB Plus in your area. I've heard from Jack the Hat. Jack the Hat says, hiya Mervyn. Hiya Jack the Hat. He says, how's it going? Oh Jack,
1: I feel good.
0: Things are fine. Oh, you remember yesterday? On the day before, I think it was, we had Jared and Patricia. They're off in Portugal and they were rubbing it in because they were sending lovely photos, blue sky, massive big swimming pool. Well, you know something? They're still at it. what do we see? What are they telling me today? They are by the pool. Oh, I hear you. I was by the pool this morning as well, but it was a pool. It was a puddle. It says, hi, Mervyn. Hello, Jared. Hello, Patricia. They've taken Belfast 89 their holidays to Sunny Alvor. It's 30 degrees by the pool. They're loving the tunes. They send me a picture and I just see a pair of big toes. Oh, loving it. Here, it's good to hear from the two of yous. In the next hour, all the songs have place names in the title. Going back to Kerry, Moses and Robin. They wanted to hear the selector and missing words today on 89.

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1: From the Sky News Centre at 5, Thames Valley Police has agreed warrants to search two of Andrew Mountbatten Windsor's properties in February were unlawful. Procedural errors mean the incorrect section of the law was used. The criminal investigation into allegations of misconduct in public office continues. The former prince denies wrongdoing, while a legal process will now decide what to do with materials seized. Joshua Rosenberg is a legal expert.
2: If you have got hold of material, you the police, which you shouldn't have, but if there are other grounds for saying you want that material, well, you don't have to give it back, you hang on to it, and the court decides whether you should have got it. So clearly errors were made.
1: Two Latvian men have been arrested on suspicion of trespass at RAF Molesworth in Cambridgeshire. Ministry of Defence police found an abandoned vehicle late last night. A Royal Navy serviceman has appeared in court, accused of plotting to leak intelligence to Russia. 24-year-old Teddy Young has been kept in custody. An inquest has heard three sisters took their own lives when their bodies were found in the sea off the Brighton coast in May. They'd recently visited Birmingham, the former home of their late mother, who also drowned in 2010. Ministers say drivers being able to compare fuel costs on Google Maps is a game changer. Forecourts across the UK are now showing what they charge on the app as motorists face record highs at the pumps. Last week, average diesel prices topped £2 a litre for the first time. These motorists in Liverpool weren't happy.
3: As soon as everybody bought diesel cars, they put a price up and a tax on a diesel to make it dearer than petrol.
4: I've seen it for a lot more than £2 a litre.
5: Buses, lorries, it will affect the whole of British society.
1: And former Manchester City manager Pep Guardiola is expected to make his first return to the Etihad since leaving. He'll watch his old team host Paris Saint-Germain in the Champions League next week. The Spaniard has publicly backed City following the club's appeal against financial rule breaches. That's the latest. I'm Johnny Free.
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7: Now, welcome to anybody who's just tuned in. It's the latest on the traffic in the Greater Belfast area. Traffic busy on the following routes. On the M1, leaving Belfast towards Junction 3. On the M2, leaving Belfast towards Junction 2 at Newcastle. The Sydenham Bypass towards the Leggan Bridge is busy this evening. The West Link is busy in both directions. And the Dunbar Link in the direction of York Street. At Belfast City Airport, one flight being delayed. That's Aer Lingus North. Normally in at 20 past 5 from Manchester is now due at 6 o'clock.
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Thursday Drive Time with Mervyn. Great to have you along. 5 at the moment. It's Thursday, so in the next hour, it's our after-show party. Thanks to everybody send me in as ideas for putting into the after-show party. If there's a little tune you want to hear, let me know. I will put it in for you. Lawrence just texted in because it was his suggestion that we have places, and he's just on his way to work. Oh, well. I've also heard from David in Woodville. Wait till you hear this. David says, hi, Mervyn. Hi, David. Now, you heard David introducing our contact details. DJ extraordinaire is Mr. David. Anyway, he says, that's me home. Good. Inky's fed. Inky's the cat. You can guess what colour he is. And he's put on some dry clothes. That's always a good idea. He says, that was a day of two halves. David says, this morning I had a lovely, refreshing dip in Belfast Loch. What? Under the bright sunshine. And then he says he gathered conkers in hazy sunshine after a wee picnic in the park. Oh, just not just sound idyllic. Lovely. Then he says, I believe all this heavy rain came from the west. He says, could you possibly bring it back there this evening? Signed, David from Woodville. David, wait, I tell you, I had the dogs out this morning at about 5:45. I know it was 5:45 because the garage I was walking past was just opening up. It was bucketing down and I was soaked. The dogs were soaked. So yeah, and it was like that when I was leaving to come here. So yeah, I think it did come from the west. Anyway, good to hear from you. Now, what have we got going on this hour? As well as all the songs about places, we've got our same song title, different artist. The song title is Shout. You just have to name me one or two or three or how many you want of artists who had a song called Shout. But the place names continue. And we couldn't have a place name song list without this one, could we?

same song title, different artists. Keep the answers coming in. A lot of you giving me more than one. That's good. Now, remember us mentioning David there, and he was away picking Conquers. A former World Conquer Championship winner has been forced to give up his role as King Conquer 2 years after being embroiled in a cheating scandal. No way. The guy's name is David Jenkins. He's 84. He says that he felt great sadness to have to step down after 20 wonderful years. In the 2024 event, it was rocked by claims he cheated his way to his first place title in 40 years after he was caught with a steel conker in his pocket and accused of swapping it for a real one. Oh, he's a nasty piece of work. Anyway, he was cleared. But the controversy led to airport-style security checks when they were having this championship. Boy, do these people take conquer games seriously. He says he's stepping down due to reduced mobility caused by arthritis in his knees, probably because that metal conquer kept hitting him. Anyway, he says he felt extremely pleased to pass the conquer crown to his daughter, who has become the new Queen Conquer. The steel conquer is on display in a Perspex box to prevent any repeat, and this year's event takes place in Northamptonshire on Sunday. So, David, are you going to be playing Conquers? Gail's been on. Gail, afternoon. She says, good afternoon, Mervyn. Good afternoon, Gail. And she's going for two, the same two I had. Thank you very, very much. Deagle of Deagle and Cathy has been on. And he first says, Mervyn, I thought the rain came from the sky. Well, here, wait a tell you, Deagle. I thought that too. But David in Woodville is accusing me of bringing it with me. And he says, take it home. So maybe. I wasn't there that day at school when they talked about rain. Both him and Cathy, afternoon, has given me the answers for our same song title. Different artists. Jack the Hat, hello again. Yes, you've got it right. Katrina's got it right. Thank you very much. Let me go to the other screen and see. How's that stew coming on, girl? Yeah, you've got it right. Suzanne's been on. Suzanne, don't know if you were listening. I have been waiting on new Belfast 89 goodies, and they came yesterday, so I'll get your bingo prize away tomorrow or Saturday. Anyway, Suzanne says, Mervyn, that always catches my attention. How about... Yep, you got them both right. Oh, well done, well done. Joe from Lisburn, proud of you, man. Yes, you got it right as well. So we're doing places.

places as suggested by Lawrence last week. Next week we're having food and drink, we're having forms of transport, and the week after, artists' names about food.

0: So there's Dion taking us to San Jose. We're doing places this hour. After the break, we're going somewhere else. Can you guess? That's up next.
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1: The Mississippi.

0: the theme this hour? Places. Now, here's a... You've heard this saying, let sleeping dogs lie. They leave a wee bit out at the end. That full saying is, let sleeping dogs lie with you. Having a pet share your bed helps owners sleep more soundly than expected. Oh, aye. Sharing a bed didn't significantly affect sleep duration or quality, even when owners felt disturbed. Scientists have found, you know, those scientists, lots of time in their hands, they've moved on to our favourite family pet. Scientists found that when they tracked 25 humans and 38 dogs overnight, nighttime movements of humans and dogs were strongly correlated, with owners usually stirring first. Yeah, that's getting out of their way of the dog. Showing that people disturb dogs more than dogs disturb people.
1: It must be true, because I heard it on the radio. It must be true, it must be true.
0: Yeah, you heard it, and it's true. Same song title, different artists. We are going at the moment with a song called Shout.

0: Oh, this is one of these weather forecasts you need to be sitting down in a comfy seat. Cloudy with rain at times this evening, turning heavy at times. As the night goes on, it's going to become a drier. Lows overnight at 10 degrees. Tomorrow, after that rain, it'll soon clear. We're in for a day of sunny intervals. These are some showers. These are going to be heavy. It's going to be windy tomorrow, a high of 15. And the outlook: sunny spells and heavy showers on Saturday. They'll ease later on Saturday afternoon. Mostly dry and bright on Sunday, then cloudy with some rain on Monday. The roads, it's all going on there at the moment. Boucher Road towards Broadway's busy. The Stockman's Lane in both directions. Great Victoria Street towards Fisherwick Place. The West Link is busy in both directions. The Sydenham Bypass slow moving tonight towards the Lagan Bridge. Approaching Nelson Street off slip on the M2 as usual. Stockman's through to Broadway's busy. And leaving on the M1 Belfast towards Junctions 3.
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3: 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We're attitude with a frequency.

question. And my answer was, sadly, I do. William says, Mervyn, do you remember the Ford Escort Mexico? And I says, and the one you wanted was the yellow one, because it was just a lovely canary yellow and it had black stripes. And William reminded me, along the front thingy jobbies was the word Mexico. Good memories, William. And I see one still about, and it seems to be going to classic car shows and stuff, but it's a yellow Mexico and it looks brilliant. I suppose mentioning yellow Mexico cars is a bit like shouting out, boom, boom. There's only certain people will get it because they're a certain age. Anyway, our first little same song title, different artist, was Shout. People were coming in with Lulu, Tears for Fears. Who did I hear for? Even Depeche Mode. Katrina, well done. Suzanne, Jack the Hat, Gail, Afternoon, Joe got it. Brian with a Y, hello. Sylvia, Joyce, Angela, and William from Dunmurry. All said one of those two. Will we go for another one? Here's the next one. Same song title, different artist. Just the Way You Are. Give me at least one artist that had that as a hit. Just the Way You Are. This is for Patricia and Jared over in Portugal.

Arthur's evening, Belfast 89. Oh, a little song you just gotta sing along to. William Dunbury was on with me, and he asked me a great question.

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another of our songs with Places, Banks of the Ohio for or with Olivia Newton-John. Now, next week we're going to have songs related to food and drink. We're going to have songs with forms of transport in the title, and the week after that we're going to have artists themselves with food related names, you know, like meatloaf or bread or something like that. So, and if you've got a wee category you think we should feature, let me know. This week both were picked by Lawrence. Now, you see, before it gets too close to supper time, because this might upset temperamental stomachs and maybe young children, there's been a golden statue of a naked Donald Trump. Oh, can you imagine? It's titled The Orange Plague. It's gone on show at the European Parliament's HQ. It's 6 foot high. It's also called The King of Injustice. And it shows the US president sitting on top of the shoulders of another man who appears, let's say, strained and tired. It's been created by Danish sculptor Jans Galschut. He says his figure is drenched in 23 carat gold. And holds the scales of justice and a golf club lined up with a ball-shaped world. The card beside the statue says that it accuses Mr. Trump of holding back attempts to tackle climate change. And it's on display in Strasbourg. Can you just imagine what that would look like? We're going places tonight. We're on our way to Tulsa.

Oh, Loretta will enjoy that one. Here, do you know something? October is the month where us adults suddenly can remember we can go and buy loads of bags of sweeties just for the kids.

Oh, I just love how this show turns into a cookery program every day. Auntie, send me in. Oh, she's got a big pot, a big bowl of stew 1 minute, and then it's empty the next.

0: Many thanks to Lawrence for suggesting places. I could have had 2 hours of place name songs. Remember, it's the after show party at 6:30.
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2: From the Sky News Centre at 6, search warrants issued for the King's Brothers Sandringham home and former one in Windsor in February have been found to be unlawful. The High Court has heard procedural errors led to legislation being applied incorrectly against Andrew Mountbatten Windsor. An investigation into allegations of misconduct in public office, which the former prince denies, is ongoing. Joshua Rosenberg is a legal expert.
3: Thames Valley Police have admitted that they shouldn't have made this application under Section 8 and that it didn't apply. We don't know who the judges who did this, but he's been overturned by agreement by the High Court. You see, all this has been going on behind the scenes over the past few months.
2: A decision on what to do with seized materials is expected next year. Two Latvian nationals have been arrested on suspicion of trespass offences at RAF Molesworth in Cambridgeshire. Counter-terrorism police insist there's no link to the RAF Fairford incident. The dad of three sisters who took their own lives says losing them is a heartbreak beyond anything he could have ever imagined. A coroner made the ruling earlier after their bodies were found off the coast of Brighton in May. In football, Southampton boss Tonda Eckert says the club can finally put the Spygate scandal behind them after he was handed a suspended 6-week ban by the FA.
4: I made a mistake and I've said that relatively quickly. I think the only thing that was up for me is then to give my version to the story, and I'm happy that the commission listened. But in the end, if you make a mistake, it's not for me to judge the consequence.
2: The German admitted misconduct charges over authorising the observation of opponents' training sessions. The scandal saw Southampton thrown out of the Championship playoffs. Manchester City striker Erling Haaland is calling for unity on and off the field. He's spoken in response to his club appealing guilty verdicts for financial rule breaches. And if you need to fill up on the way home, you may want to check Google Maps first. The app now allows you to compare the cost of petrol and diesel at UK forecourts. That's the latest. I'm Johnny Freeman.
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0: Motorists are advised that the traffic lights at May Street, Montgomery Street and Joyce Street in Belfast are currently not working. Drivers are advised to approach with caution and be prepared to stop. Elsewhere, it's the usual places around Belfast at this time on a Thursday night. The M1 from Stockmans through to Broadway. The M2 leaving Belfast towards Junction to Greencastle. On Great Victoria Street in both directions, busy at the moment. The Dunbar Link in the direction of York Street and Stockman's Lane in both directions. Both airports are saying flights are arriving on time.
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0: Tonight at 6:30, it is the after show party. Thank you, thank you, thank you to everybody who sent in suggestions. If there's a little tune you think we should be playing, let me know what it is.

bringing us back to the third and final hour of Thursday Drive Time. Great to have you along, the Pointer Sisters. You know something? It just seems like 7 days since I said that before. Anyway, good to have you along. Now, what was I going to say to you? Yes, in the last hour, we were having our same song title, different artists, Just the Way You Are, and who did I hear from? I heard from Ansi, was going along with Barry White, Jack the Hat was going with Billy Joel and Barry White, Katrina was going with Bruno Mars, Joe, well done, Brian, Frank, Sean, Stephen and Roberta, well done to you there. They were on the road when they were messaging in, and Gail got it right as well. So you could have had Barry White, Billy Joel, or Bruno Mars. Thank you very much for that. Now, this hour, we've got our TV quiz. See how you get on with this here. Who was the original head judge on Strictly Come Dancing? Is it just called Strictly now? I don't know. Anyway, who was the original head judge on that show? Mentioning cooking and things, and that stew that Aunt C made. You see, whenever I'm watching Gordon Ramsay on TV sort of go and he inspects the kitchen, I've got a Tupperware container in my fridge that I am even scared to open.

Steve the Bluebird was on, and I just love it when people catch one of their favourite tunes, and he caught Anchorage by Michelle Shocked, and he says that's one of my favourite tunes. And Steve, thanks for ringing in. Now, tell me this. Do you fancy buying a Rolls Royce? Oh, you do? Okay. Is it okay if it could fetch up to 30,000? Oh, aye, you're okay. Oh, well, here. Wait till you hear this. A Rolls Royce that was owned by Noel Gallagher. Now, you must know him. Could fetch up to £30,000. It's a 1978 Silver Shadow 2. And it was given to him as a present after Oasis sold 6 million records in a year. Now, although Noel had always wanted a brown Rolls Royce, he never actually drove this Rolls Royce himself. Liam got a Rolex watch, and he says, I got a Rolls Royce, which is brilliant, but he says, I can't drive, and Liam, he can't tell the time.

Angie of Lorraine and Angie fame has been on. She enjoyed that wee story about the Oasis guys. Lauren's enjoyed it as well. Angela says, it must be true. I heard it on the radio. Of course.

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4: Oh, will soon be the after-show party. Now, do you have a wee young one in your life? Like, I was asked, how long is a minute? And I thought, how am I going to explain this? And then I went, it depends on which side of the bathroom door that you are standing on.

His last ever tour is coming to Belfast. And Lorraine and Angie, they've already got their tickets. Well done, them. Fastest weather forecast ever is coming up soon.

0: Remember we played the Seekers on Mornington, right? Gail mentions that she doesn't know what about that song, but it just makes her feel happy and safe and gives her a wee warm feeling. She says, I could doze over. You can't doze over, you're at work. And Loretta was on, and Loretta was just loving that Gladys Knight track. Brilliant, brilliant, brilliant. Now, are you ready for the shortest, the fastest weather forecast ever?
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0: Oh, we've so much to squeeze in this half hour. Now, way back about 4:05, our kid Michael in Liverpool phoned and he says, for the After Show Party, could you play Bruce Springsteen, please?

0: starting off our after show party this week. The boss himself, requested by Michael in Liverpool.
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0: Now, Suzanne was on. Suzanne, evening to you. And I can just hear Suzanne ready to start singing to CCR. And have you ever seen the rain on 89?

the after show party. Every tune has been requested by you. Now here, tell me, do you like cereal for your breakfast? Maybe cornflakes or Rice Krispies, or shredded wheat or Weetabix? Oh, Weetabix. Well, here, how many Weetabix is too many? That's the big question. After an influencer's claim to devour 7 at a time, it's went viral. Instead of eating 2 Weetabix, as recommended on the box, there's a TikTok person called Mariah. She's admitted she usually munches 7 in one sitting. Now, in the clip on TikTok, she says, "Whoever made this elite cereal, I just need to ask you a question. Do you really think the 2 of these would be enough? Because I just use 7. And she says, "I just want to know who is using 2 Weetabix, and that's it. Now,

her comments have sparked an internet meltdown, with one user saying, "Seven Weetabix? Girl, are you making breakfast or cement?" That was what I was thinking. Another says she's going to need a tsunami of milk to soak them. Aye, true enough. And another made a comment, merely declared the need in seven in one sitting as diabolical. Like, I just can't explain. Why would you want to eat seven? Ed of Ed and Cat wanted to hear The Who this evening.

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2: MJ's put on. MJ, evening to you. Great to hear from you. I hope your week's going well. Anyway, MJ says, could you play The Backstabbers by the OJs? And that's for MJ's pal, Jay. Well, they're all initially these people. Anyway, MJ, I think this is a terrific song for everybody it applies to. Well,

0: Oh, MJ. That's a good song for your friend, Jabe. Is that what you're telling me? Suzanne's been on. You'll never guess. Suzanne is thinking of having a big bowl of granny's porridge. Oh, and you tell me when I'm sitting here trying to... Oh, anyway. Here, tell me this. You see, if you hear a loud bang in the middle of the night, or spot a spider on your pillow, apparently they're the top scream-inducing moments we fear. Yet 84% say scary experiences have ended in laughter when shared with others. Don't know about that. 2 in 5 of us reckon that unsuspecting shrieks create memorable moments. 3 in 10 of us believe they help bring people closer together.
1: It must be true, 'cause I heard it on the radio. It must be true, it must be true.
0: So let a yell out of yourself during the night. brings you closer, I'm sure. Now, way back, Katrina was on. Katrina, evening to you, and you wanted to hear anything by Simply Red.

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2: So don't miss that on Saturday between 10 and midnight. And what else do I know? Olga is off this Sunday. Not sure who's sitting in for, but if you're an Olga fan, oh, she's taking this Sunday.

0: Can you believe it? Those 3 hours today flew in. These three shows this week flew in. And I'm so glad you could join me. Thank you for spending your time with me this week. I'm back on Tuesday at 4 o'clock. Hope you can join me then. And we'll try and do all the features all over again. If you played along with the competitions, well done. Last night's bingo winner, well done to you. And I'll see you, as I say, on Tuesday. Stand by, Susan's here from 7 o'clock. Doris has just come in. Doris, evening to you. She says, nice party, I'm bobbing along. And she's enjoyed the show, Doris. Thank you very, very much.
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0: Playing out tonight with, first of all, Queen, and then 10cc. Look after yourselves. I say stand by for Susan, and I'll see you on Tuesday. From me, bye-bye.

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1: From the Sky News Centre at 7, a police force has admitted search warrants issued for two of Andrew Mountbatten Windsor's properties were unlawful. Thames Valley officers raided his Sandringham residence and former Windsor home in February when he was arrested on suspicion of misconduct in public office. That investigation continues. Our correspondent Molly Malone at the High Court explains how the outcome was reached.
2: In essence, it's essentially that there was a legal error, a legal mistake, a procedural error, if you like, in the way that those warrants were obtained and the way that they were applied and the subsequent searches.
1: It will be decided next year whether police can hold on to the seized materials. Two men have been arrested on suspicion of trespassing offences at RAF Molesworth. The Latvian nationals, aged 32 and 36, were detained inside the base perimeter in Cambridgeshire in the early hours of this morning. An abandoned vehicle was also found. Counter-terrorism police are investigating. At least 30 people have been killed in Russian attacks near public buses in Ukraine. The capital, Kyiv, is enduring worsening power blackouts at the moment. A Royal Navy serviceman from Bedfordshire has appeared in court charged with spying. 24-year-old Teddy Young is accused of abusing his security clearance to try to give classified information to Russia. Andy Burnham says Germany is looking into joining an international coalition to build the next generation of fighter jets. During a visit to Berlin, the Prime Minister and Chancellor Friedrich Merz ratified a deal done last July, which commits the nations to closer ties.
3: From closer collaboration comes economic opportunity and jobs, and that very much is the spirit of the treaty that we've ratified today, the Kensington Treaty, the first treaty between Germany and the UK since the Second World War. It really is a significant moment.
1: And Southampton boss Tonda Eckert says the football club can finally put the Spygate scandal behind them. He was handed a suspended 6-week ban by the FA yesterday. That's the latest. I'm Johnny.

Hello, it's cracker-lacking, cracker-country, croon-o'clock time on this October 5th in Belfast City Centre. I'm Susan Gillan. Welcome to the Thursday evening show on your station of the nation, Belfast 89. Thank you for choosing us. I'm going to be here keeping you company now on the airwaves right through until 10 p.m. So hopefully you're in the mood for marvellous music from the 60s, 70s and 80s, and of course a bit of bonkers chit-chat. Thanks to Mervyn for drive time. Safe home to you now, Mervyn. Enjoy your lovely long four-day weekend. And don't forget, Mervyn will be back in Studio One again this coming Tuesday at 4 p.m. So make sure you tune in for his show then. Well, kicking off this evening's show, we had a song by the Beatles there from 1969. It was called Octopus's Garden. And yes, I played that because today, believe it or not, October the 8th is World Octopus Day. Yes, a day celebrating the very clever cephalopod. So if you have any song suggestions that you think would be in line with that theme, though I have to say you might find it kind of difficult to come up with anything, because I certainly did, then please get in touch and let me know. If we have that particular octopus song on our system, which I don't think we will actually, because I searched myself before I started the show, then I'll play it for you. But if not, my producer Jerry has told me that today is National Hero Day as well, so we could have some songs about heroes that would suit the day as well. If you would like to give me some suggestions, you can get in touch with a request or dedication on this text and WhatsApp number, which is 07486 89 3247. You can give me a quick call to the studio landline 02890 23 89 89. Drop me an email, studio@belfast89.com, or if you have our very own Belfast listener app, then you can message me in directly on that. Of course, the incredible music goes on, because it always does here on Belfast 89, with this next number by Depeche Mode. It's Just Can't Get Enough. I hope you will be saying that at 10 o'clock after the show, but probably not.

0: All the classics, all the time. You're listening to Belfast 89, the Thursday evening show with myself, Susan. You just heard the English electronic band, music band, Depeche Mode there with a track taking us back to 1981, that one. Just can't get enough. Well, how are you? How's your week been going? I hope it's been going well. Just two sleeps now into the weekend. Do you have any kind of plans for the weekend? If so, please let me know. The weather's taken a bit of a downturn, hasn't it? It was so like a filthy evening as I was driving in, but thankfully as I was parking up to come to the studio, the rain stopped, so that was a relief. You know, didn't have to like battle the rain and the wind to walk from the car to the studio, so that was nice. Fingers crossed. But yeah, it wasn't a very nice day, that was it. Dark and grey, don't really like that, and raining as well. So yes, let me see, loads and loads of messages coming in, so lovely to hear from everybody. Let me say a quick hello, Kerry Moses and Robin, to Michael LA. Oh, hello Michael LA, you've got in early for a change today, good to hear from you. Hello to Dan, to Lawrence, to Suzanne, and also to, let me see, Ange and Lorraine, to Charlie and Craig, to Doris, to David and Woodvale, Ed and Kat as well. So lovely to hear from all of you. I also got a quick call from William in Dunmurry on the studio landline, wishing me a wonderful holiday. He said he wanted to get in earlier, wish me a holiday. And I was going, well, actually, I'm still here. I'm going to be here next week. Don't be saying I'm away yet. You know, he can't wait for me to go away. But yes, I will be off from the 19th, the last 2 weeks in October. So yeah, you've got me for another week, I'm afraid. The next song that I'm going to play for you is by Bonnie Tyler, and it's Lost in France, and I'm playing this especially for Wilson, security man, who got in touch requesting it specifically. Here it is, Wilson.
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0: The Welsh singer Bonnie Tyler there on your classic hit station Belfast 89 with a track from 1976 that is Lost in France. Well, it is crack, crooner, country night on a Thursday night here. So I've got two great country tracks coming up very soon. You're going to hear Kenny Rogers' Sweet Music Man, a lovely song that Gail had requested. I think it was last week or the week before, and I liked it so much it's coming up again. And then we're going to hear Tammy Wynette's Alive and Well. So enjoy both of those.
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0: classics all the time. You're listening to Belfast 89. You just heard Tammy Wynette's Alive and Well. Before that, Kenny Rogers, Sweet Music Man. Just one more track now before we go to the weather at 7:30. I'm going to play Move, Flowers in the Rain, especially requested by Ed and Kat. Probably a good song to move into the weather and the rain, no doubt, that is in it.
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The time now is exactly 7:30, and so time for your Belfast 89 weather update tonight. Tonight, remaining wet and windy overnight as outbreaks of heavy and blustery rain push in from the west. A local risk of lightning, rain clearing to showers and clear spells by the end of the night. A minimum temperature tonight of 10 degrees. Tomorrow, Friday, we'll see conditions staying windy and unsettled with frequent showers moving in from the west, heavy at times. Some sunny spells between showers and a maximum temperature tomorrow of 15 degrees.

The beautiful voice of the English singer Elkie Brooks there on your classic hit station Belfast 89 with a song called Pearl's a Singer, which was actually Elkie Brooks' first major hit. That song was from 1977, and I think it's quite an appropriate song for me to dedicate to Michaela Thomas, who is listening in to Belfast 89 all the way there in Alicante. She leads a band called The Easy Beats, and they are playing in a bar called Dreams tonight there in Alicante. And I got a phone call there from Davey and Sheila, who wanted me to dedicate a song to Michaela tonight. And so there is Pearl's a Singer for you, Michaela, and I hope you have a great night singing in Dreams this evening. Also lovely to hear from you, Davey and Sheila, as well. And before we heard Elkie Brooks, there was a beautiful song there by Labi Siffre, Crying, Laughing, Loving and Lying. I love that song and hope you enjoyed it as well. Right, let me go through a few of these messages. There's loads of messages have come in.

let me go first to Lawrence, who's been in touch, and he says, can't beat a Thursday night of country, croon and tune classics, and I'm on the mend, so life is good. That's brilliant to hear, Lawrence. Yes, it was sad to know that you weren't feeling too good there earlier in the week. And then Lawrence made me giggle because he says, what about Sunshine on Leith, seeing as the Proclaimers are identical twins? Yes, this is a wee pun on for World Octopus Day, because we don't have that many octopus themed song on our system here in Belfast 89, but I like that. Identical twins, very good. And somebody else made me laugh as well. Oh yes, it was Ed and Kat who had suggested, they said, what about Rita Coolidge, All Time High? Would that count? It was a theme for Octopussy. The Bond movie, which was funny you should say that, Ed and Kat, because I was thinking the same. I was thinking, oh, I'll probably have to like resort to something from Octopussy, because I'm sure we don't have that many octopus related songs, but sadly we don't even have an All Time High. But anyway, hope you enjoyed the moves, Flowers in the Rain. Anyway, so I have lined up Lawrence for that Identical Twins joke, which I enjoyed, The Proclaimers, Sunshine on Leith, which is coming up next.

0: Scottish band The Proclaimers there on your classic hit station Belfast 89 with a track taking us back to 1988, that one, Sunshine on Leith. I played that for Lawrence. I do know David in Woodvale loves that song as well, and as well actually our Terry White of the Friday evening show. So hope you all enjoyed it, and let me just quickly remind you of the various ways in which you can stay tuned to Belfast 89. 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So that's great, spreading our net even wider. 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Coming up next, I'm going to play Pussycats Mississippi. I'm playing this especially for William in Dunmurry, who gave me a quick call at the start of the show, and I asked him what he'd like, and that's what he said he'd like. So that's coming up very soon for you, William.
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0: Beautiful song there by the Dutch country pop band Pussycat Mississippi, released back in 1975. That one still sounds so fresh, just a completely timeless track. That I played it for William Inton Murray. Michael in LA must have enjoyed it. He's been in touch. He says there's all the young ladies up doing the slush to Pussycat. So yes, we're almost at the end of the first hour of this show. I can't believe it. I don't know, it feels like I've been here about 15 minutes at the most. I've only got time left now for two more tracks before we go to the 8 o'clock news. What I've got lined up is Bruce Springsteen's Waiting on a Sunny Day, a very kind of upbeat song. I'm playing this especially for Michael in Liverpool, who phoned me into the studio with a landline at the start of the show requesting some Bruce. Yes, it's our Michael's birthday on Tuesday, so I must remember on Monday to play you something special, Michael. Though I do my best to play you something special every show that I do. Always lovely to speak to you on the phone. He's so charming. And I'm going to close this hour with Gene Vincent's You Belong to Me, a favourite of our Dan's, and who has been in touch. He says, good evening, Susan. Good evening to you, Dan. Always lovely to hear from you. He says, hope you're well. I am indeed, and I hope you will be well and even better than well after you hear Gene Vincent's You Belong to Me. So enjoy those two tracks, and I will speak to you again on the other side of the 8 o'clock news.
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1: From the Sky News Centre at 8, Thames Valley Police has agreed warrants to search two of Andrew Mountbatten Windsor's properties in February were unlawful. Procedural errors mean the incorrect section of the law was used. The criminal investigation into misconduct in public office allegations continues. The former prince denies wrongdoing, while a legal process will now decide what to do with materials seized. Joshua Rosenberg is a legal expert.
2: If you have got hold of material, you the police, which you shouldn't have, but if there are other grounds for saying you want that material, well, you don't have to give it back, you hang on to it, and the court decides whether you should have got it. So clearly errors were made.
1: Counter-terror detectives are questioning two Latvian men on suspicion of trespass offences at a military base. A 32 and 36-year-old were arrested at RAF Molesworth in Cambridgeshire last night. Russian strikes on Ukrainian public buses have killed at least 30 people. The country's capital, Kyiv, is under worsening blackouts. The Kremlin's targets have included gas stations, energy systems and railways. Suspected threats by Russia towards Lithuania haven't scared Prime Minister Mindaugas Sinkevičius.
3: We're not shaking or trembling. Russia is capable of producing ballistics. And we're using just approximately 30% of their ballistics for the war of Ukraine. But the other is their stockpiling. Question is for what?
1: A letter has been sent by Irish political parties to the Prime Minister, urging him to intervene in a major dispute in Northern Ireland. Campaigners are continuing to block Unionist Orange Order members from parading along the Garvaki Road in Portadown, which is in a largely nationalist area. And in football, Manchester City's manager says he trusts the club completely. Enzo Maresca has spoken for the first time since his side was found guilty of breaching Premier League financial rules. City are appealing. That's the latest. I'm Johnny Freeman.

Dom Denver there, kicking off the second hour of the Thursday evening show on Belfast 89 with myself, Susan, and that beautiful song, Calypso, a song that he wrote in 1975 as a heartfelt tribute to the oceanographer Jacques Cousteau and his famous research ship of the same name. And I played that at the suggestion of our David in Woodvale, who'd been in touch, and he said, "Good evening, Susan. Good evening to you, David." He said, "Hurrah for Octopus's Garden," which I kicked the show off with this evening. Went down well as well with Angela Lorraine, who thought that was a good way to start the show for World Octopus Day, which is today. And then David went on to say, "Wasn't that a day of two halves? A beautiful sunny morning for a dip in the loch and a cooker gathering picnic in the park. Then came the afternoon deluge." I know, it was terrible. And he said, funny you should mention the morning. The morning kind of passed me by. I didn't realise it was so lovely, actually. All I saw was the afternoon. Yeah, it was greyness and rain. And David says, "I suggest Calypso by John Denver. It's about the boat that Jacques-Yves Cousteau used to sail the oceans and make amazing underwater films about sea life, including octopuses, but not mermaids." Ah, so it's just a suggestion, David from Woodvale. And then David goes on to say, "I'm thrilled that you went for my Calypso suggestion. Thank you, Susan." No, thank you for suggesting it, because I was at a bit of a kind of, you know, worrying that there was only one song that we had on the system here for World Octopus Day. I need to get more octopus songs up. Yeah, note to self, must do that. But yeah, talking about boats, there's a couple of like quite magnificent boats now currently berthed in Belfast. There's the aircraft carrier, the Queen Elizabeth is there, and also a boat that is, I think, the largest floating sort of bookshop or book fair in the world, called the Logos Hope. And our David in Woodvale was actually on the Logos Hope yesterday and sent me some lovely photographs, which was I was able to put up on our on my show plug on Belfast 89's Facebook page. So if you want to have a wee look at that boat, then go onto our Facebook page and have a wee look. Thank you for sending me those photographs. And of course, yeah, no flies on our David. He was right there because I just sent him a text saying, "Have you heard of this boat?" And he says, "I've been on it. I was on it today." So yes, mainly a boat, I think, that sells books that of faith, you know, and Christianity. But apparently there's all sorts of books on it, you know, thousands and thousands. So, and I think the boat is going to be here until at least October the 20th. So if you are a book lover, then make sure you go and visit the Logos Hope that is berthed at Albert Quay at the moment. The next song that I'm going to play for you is by Don Williams. The song is "You're My Best Friend," and I've lined it up especially for Bernadette, who was in touch. Lovely to hear from you as always, Bernadette. She said, "Hello, Susan, hello to you." She says, "Looking forward to your show tonight." Thank you. She said, "Would love to hear Don Williams, 'You're My Best Friend,' if possible. Hope you're keeping well." I am indeed. Hope you are well too, Bernadette. And here for you is Don Williams, "You're My Best Friend."

0: All the classics, all the time. You're listening to Belfast 89. You just heard Don Williams there with You're My Best Friend. And as that was playing, I got the most lovely call from Davy and Sheila Alistair, who are listening in to the show from Alicante. So, yeah, just a quick reminder, if you download our Belfast 89 app, then obviously you can take us anywhere like Davy and Sheila have. Take us to Alicante, take us on your holidays and enjoy Belfast 89. And, Davy just rang me and he says, Susan, you are just playing some of the most wonderful tunes that are taking both Davy and his wife Sheila back 53 years to the time that they were courting. Davy was saying he's 75 and Sheila is 70 and she's holding his hand tonight listening to all this music. So he's delighted, and he actually rang in all the way from Alicante to tell me that, and I'm so delighted that you are enjoying the show so much. You both, Sheila and Davy, and thank you for the call. That really kind of warmed my heart, I have to say. The next song that I'm going to play is by Matt Monro, and it is from Russia with Love, and I'm playing it especially for Dee. Dee rang in on the studio phone as well, asking me to play from Russia with Love for her daughter-in-law, and then she said her daughter-in-law is Russian, so I said, oh yeah, what is her name? And she said her name's Ali, which didn't sound very Russian to me, but she says no, her name is so long that she shortens it to Ali. So here, Dee, for you and your daughter-in-law Ali, is Matt Monro's From Russia with Love.
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0: Matt Monro there on your classic hit station, Belfast 89, from Russia with Love. The next song that I'm going to play is especially for Colin, listening in all the way from Germany. And he's been in touch to say country, soul and rock and roll. Great show already, SG. Thank you, Colin. Yes, there's all genres here, actually. And he says, how about the song I Love the Rainy Night? I think it fits when you look out the window. It does indeed. I'm going to play Eddie Rabbit for you coming up very soon.
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The American country artist Eddie Rabbit there with I Love a Rainy Night. And I played that especially for Colin, listening in from Germany. He's been in touch. He says, pure class. Ah, delighted you're enjoying it, Colin. I'm not sure if you're working tonight or if you're off. If you're working, hope you don't work too hard. I've got two great tracks to take us to the weather now at 8:30. I'm going to play you Billy Joe Spears, What I've Got in Mind, and then we're going to hear Darts, It's Raining. I know our Lawrence loves darts, so he'll be delighted to hear that. Enjoy.

The time now is 8:30 and so time for your Belfast 89 weather update tonight. Tonight will remain wet and windy as outbreaks of heavy and blustery rain push in from the west. A local risk of lightning, rain clearing to showers and clear spells by the end of the night. A minimum temperature tonight of 10 degrees. Tomorrow Friday, tomorrow we'll see conditions staying windy and unsettled with frequent showers moving in from the west, heavy at times. Some sunny spells between showers and a maximum temperature tomorrow of 15 degrees. The outlook for Saturday to Monday, sunny spells and blustery heavy showers on Saturday. The showers easing later, mostly dry and bright Sunday, then cloudy with some rain on Monday.

one of the first songs that I remember as a toddler. That was Jimmy Osmond there with Longhead Lover from Liverpool, a song released back in 1972. And Jimmy Osmond was only 9 years old when he sang it. Oh, that's probably what appealed to me as a youngster listening to that song. But yeah, takes me right back to my childhood, that one. And I hope brings back nice memories for you as well. The next song that I'm going to play is by Sonny and Cher, and it is actually not the right song. I don't know what I've done there. So instead, I'm going to play one by Tony Bennett for you as well. The next song that I'm going to play is by Sonny and Cher, and it is actually not the right song. I don't know what I've done there. So instead, I'm going to play one by Tony Bennett, and this song, A Stranger in Paradise.

today with Lou, followed of course by Brunch at the Prom. Oh, lucky ducks. And he says we're looking at a Sunday morning dip season, possible sauna as well if you're free. Be lovely to see you. And he also says very mellow listening tonight. Oh, I'm glad you're enjoying it, you and Rachel. Hello to Rachel. And he says, and loving the vibes, thank you. He says, any chance of a Tony Bennett Stranger in Paradise or anything of your choice? Yes, we actually do have Stranger in Paradise, and you're going to hear that next. But also, as I was just looking through Brad's messages, I saw the last one that he had sent was what was it? Now I can't find that one as well. So I'll tell you what, I'll play Stranger in Paradise, and I'll come back to what I wanted to say, that Brad had sent a message a while ago. And yeah, I wanted to read that out because it was a really lovely message. Here is Tony Bennett's Stranger in Paradise.

The beautiful voice of the American singer Tony Bennett there on your classic hit station Belfast 89 with what is probably the most famous chart-topping pop version of that song, Stranger in Paradise, recorded in 1953. I played that for Brad of the Ballygally Commandos who requested it. And yes, I had actually said to you that Brad had sent a really lovely message in a few weeks ago when he was in Portugal, and it had just come in and I'd run out of time, so I couldn't actually say it, but it really touched my heart. And it was whenever he and his wife Maggie were away in Portugal, and he had said thank you to me, said it was a super show and safe home. And then he says he'd been somewhat busy in different time zones recently, but then he said, but sitting chilling on the rooftop, even in Portugal, listening to you feels like home. I thought

That was so beautiful, Brad, and I was really regretting that I didn't get a chance to say it on the night, but here it is. I still have the message, so there you go. And Brad's been in touch again and says, thanks a million, Susan, as always, for Stranger in Paradise. My pleasure. Next up, I'm going to play a bit of Sonny and Cher. This time, it's the right song that I've lined up, and it's especially for Loretta, who rang in requesting it. The song is Baby Don't Go. Enjoy, Loretta.

Sonny and Cher there with a song that was written by Sonny Bono and sung by Sonny and Cher and released back in 1964. That is Baby Don't Go, and I played that especially for Loretta. It's now time that time of the night when I play the twin tracks. Tonight's twin tracks have been chosen by Charlie in Craig, and sadly we only had one of the songs that he needed that he had mentioned, but I'll read out in his message anyway. Charlie says, "I've heard it said, most of our struggles are in our mind. So would a twin tracks be possible? Always on my mind and a Georgia on my mind. Both Willie Nelson, the king of country. So please keep this in mind. If you don't mind, remember, like elephants, octopuses never forget." Now, sadly, we didn't have the Willie Nelson version of Georgia on my mind, and Charlie didn't really want it to be replaced with the Ray Charles, so he asked me to just choose another Willie Nelson song, because he said there's so many brilliant Willie Nelson tracks. So what I have chosen is Blue Eyes Crying in the Rain. So we're going to have a Willie Nelson twin tracks now, Always on My Mind first, and then Blue Eyes Crying in the Rain.

0: Two beautiful tracks there by the country legend Willie Nelson. Always on My Mind, released in 1982, and then Blue Eyes Crying in the Rain from 1975. And those were both, one of them was chosen by Charlie and Craig. He wanted a second one, which we didn't have. So he chose Always on My Mind, and I chose Blue Eyes Crying in the Rain. But it's a great twin tracks anyway, even though it was chosen by two separate people. Charlie's been in touch. He says, that's the one I would have chosen too. Oh, thank you, he says, and considered sending it. But as we are like brother and sister musically, you picked on my vibe. Picked up on my vibe. Oh, thank you. And thank you for asking for Willie Nelson as well this evening, Charlie. Really enjoyed both those tracks myself. I want to say a quick hello to our Gail in Dundonald, who's been in touch. Lovely to hear from you, Gail, and also Jet the Hat. I will come to your messages in the final hour of the show, because yes, we are almost coming into the third hour of the show. I just have two more tracks before we go to the 9 o'clock news. What I've got lined up is Paper Lace, The Night Chicago Died, and there's a wee message to go with that from John Late of the Chesapeake. Lawrence, I hope you have your pen and your notebook ready to take notes. And I'm going to close the hour with Patsy Cline's Blue Moon of Kentucky. So let's talk a bit about the Paper Lace song that John Late of the Chesapeake has requested. He's been in touch via email, and he says, good evening, dear Susan. Good evening to you as well, dear John, and to your Susan. He says, you're sounding spectacular as usual. Oh, thank you. He says, on this date in 1871, the Great Chicago Fire erupted on the city's southwest side. It started in a barn owned by Patrick and Catherine O'Leary, but there's no truth to the popular belief that it was caused by a cow knocking over a lantern. What actually happened remains unknown, although some believe it was a milk thief. Nearly 300 people died. Oh, more than 17,000 buildings burned, and one in three Chicagoans were left homeless. Mrs. O'Leary faced particular scorn, and it wasn't until 1990 that she and her car were officially exonerated. Oh my word. He says, perhaps you could play Paper Lace's 1974 hit, The Night Chicago Died. Nothing to do with the fire, but the title is appropriate. As always, thanks for the great music and the fun listening. Best regards, John Litt of the Chesapeake. Oh, thank you for that story. And let me see. Yes, like I said, we're going to hear Paper Lace's The Night Chicago Died. That was quite an interesting story, I have to say. Let me see. I want to say hello to Suzanne, who's been in touch as well. She says, happy girl, Suzanne. So I don't know if that's she's talking about herself or myself. Kerry, Moses and Robin, I never got to their messages either. They just wanted to say evening to me, lovely crack o'clock Susan. And they said they were looking forward to another excellent show. There wasn't actually any requests tonight, and they also wanted to say hello to anybody who is listening tonight that knows Kerry, Moses and Robin. Thank you for that, Kerry. Sorry, I missed, didn't read it till now. And Patty Five, I will look at that song that you wanted as well. So I'll speak to you on the other side of the news.
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1: From the Sky News Centre at 9, search warrants issued for the King's Brothers Sandringham home and former one in Windsor in February have been found to be unlawful. The High Court has heard procedural errors led to legislation being applied incorrectly against Andrew Mountbatten Windsor, an investigation into allegations of misconduct in public office, which the former prince denies is ongoing. Joshua Rosenberg is a legal expert.
2: Thames Valley Police have admitted that they shouldn't have made this application under Section 8 and it didn't apply. We don't know who the judge is who did this, but he's been overturned by agreement by the High Court. You see, all this has been going on behind the scenes over the past few months.
1: A decision on what to do with seized materials is expected next year. Two Latvian men have been arrested on suspicion of trespassing at a military base in Cambridgeshire. An abandoned car was discovered near the perimeter of RAF Molesworth last night before police found a 36 and 32-year-old. They're also being questioned by counter-terror detectives over suspected national security offences. Properties have been searched in Peterborough. Our reporter Barnaby Papadopoulos has more details.
3: I just want to bring you the statement from counter-terror police from Helen Flanagan. She said, "We're very aware of the recent heightened interest and concern around military sites, but at this stage there is nothing to suggest this incident is connected to the events at RAF Fairford last week."
1: An inquest has found three sisters who were pulled from the sea off the Brighton coast in May took their own lives. The mother of the woman died by drowning in 2010. The Prime Minister has told the German Chancellor he wants to bring the UK closer to Europe. The two countries have ratified a treaty agreed last year. Erling Haaland is calling for unity on and off the field. He's spoken as Manchester City appeal against their guilty verdicts for breaching financial rules. And Bridgerton is getting another spin-off. The latest in the Netflix franchise will follow the early life of the siblings' mum, Lady Violet. That's the latest. I'm Johnny Freeman.

Well, we'd run out of octopus songs for a World Octopus Day today, so instead we went for a hero song as suggested by producer Jerry. He told me today it was also National Hero Day, so we heard the British rock band, the Electric Light Orchestra there, kicking off the third and final hour of this Thursday evening show on Belfast 89 with myself, Susan. The song was Wild West Hero. It was a song written and composed by ELO's lead singer Jeff Lynne, and it was from their 1977 double album called Out of the Blue. Hope you enjoyed that. If you would like to send me in a request or a dedication, then please get them into me ASA so that I can fit them in before 10 o'clock. You can contact me via text or WhatsApp. The number is 07486893247. You can give me a quick call to the studio landline 02890238989. 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Or if you have our very own Belfast 89 listener app, you can message me in directly on that. I don't care how you get in touch, as long as you do get in touch. The next song that I've got lined up was requested by Paddy Five. Lovely to hear from you, Paddy Five. He said, hi Susan, hi to you Paddy. He says, if you have it there, any chance playing Fairground Attraction, Find My Love. Thanks Susan, great show. Thank you Paddy, and here indeed is Find My Love, especially for you.

The British folk and soft rock band Fairground Attraction there with one of their big hits from 1988. That is Find My Love. Played that for Paddy Five. He's been in touch. He says, thanks, Susan. The great voice of Eddie Reader. I'm glad you enjoyed it, Paddy. And Lawrence has been in touch as well. He says, you're spoiling us rotten tonight. Haven't heard one bad song. Ah, delighted you are enjoying. And Lawrence also says, any chance of Mona Lisa by Conway Twitty, please, for a country tune? Of course. Your wish is my command. Let's enjoy Conway Twitty next. Whoa.

0: Conway Twitty there on your classic hit station Belfast 89, an American singer and songwriter whose real name actually was Harold Lloyd Jenkins, and he was singing Mona Lisa there, recorded back in 1959. He was actually initially a part of the 1950s rockabilly scene, and I was just reading that and watch it land, only a message from our Dan, who's a great rockabilly fan, and he says a great version by Conway Twitty, Susan. Ah, delighted you enjoyed that, Dan. And yes, let me see. The next song that I've got lined up is the Rocky Horror Picture Show's The Time Warp. I know it's a little early for the Halloween songs, but I was just thinking the other day, I'm not going to be here the last 2 weeks of October. I'm going to miss all the fun, monstery songs that I love playing over Halloween here in Belfast 89. So I'm going to play this tonight. I'm playing this for Thomas Blaine, who's been in touch via email. He says, hey Susan, hey to you Thomas. He says, could you play Rocky Horror Picture Show on a drive to Newton Arts from Belfast to see some family and friends? Of course I can. Here it is, The Time Warp for you.
1: It's astounding, time is fleeting, madness takes its toll. But listen closely.
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0: from the 1975 film adaptation, the Rocky Horror Picture Show, that is Let's Do the Time Warp. Hope you were doing all the dance to that, Thomas, or maybe not if you're driving, actually, now that I think of it, but hope you enjoyed it anyway. And I got an interesting message in from Charlie in Craiga, and he was responding to John Late of the Chesapeake's email, which was about the Great Chicago Fire, which erupted on the city's southwest side on this date, the 8th of October, but back in 1871, causing like untold damage and tragedy as well. And Charlie has come in to say, that was interesting from John. Did he know the Great Fire of Belfast was also allegedly caused by an animal kicking over an oil lantern? Billy the Goat was said to have butted his owner, Wee Shammy, who knocked over the lamp in his fall. Shammy got off, but Billy was hung in Corn Market. And he says, honest, now, you know, I would take this with a wee bit of a pinch of salt. Only you, some of you might not know that Charlie from Craiga was actually a fire chief. So this might be a true story. He does say honest, but, you know, he's always like taking a wee hand out of me, so I'm not really sure. But I think this might be correct if you look it up, John Litt of the Chesapeake. So thanks for that message, Charlie. Interesting indeed. I'm going to play a bit of Marmalade next. The song is Redancer.
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0: The Scottish pop rock band Marmalade there with a big hit, with a song that was a big hit for them back in 1972. That is Redancer. I want to say hello to Linda, who's been in touch. Lovely to hear from you, Linda. And I will line up a wee request for you soon. I'm laughing at a message that's come in from Lawrence, listening to about the Great Fire in Chicago and then the Great Fire of Belfast. And he says, I'm learning even more tonight than ever. That made me giggle. And Michael L.A., he says, that's the first this year I've done the time warp. Heavens, I looked good. I'm sure you did with your holiday tan, Michael L.A. Just one more track to take us to the weather at 9:30. I'm going to play Billy Fury and the Tornadoes. I'm going to play this especially for Dan, even though he's not requested it. The song is Unchain My Heart.
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The time now is exactly 9:30, and so time for your last weather update on Belfast 89 for tonight. Tonight will remain wet and windy overnight as outbreaks of heavy and blustery rain push in from the west. A local risk of lightning, rain clearing to showers and clear spells by the end of the night. A minimum temperature tonight of 10 degrees. Tomorrow Friday will see conditions staying windy and unsettled, with frequent showers moving in from the west, heavy at times, some sunny spells between showers, and a maximum temperature tomorrow of 15 degrees.

back to 1976. That is Can't Get By Without You. And yeah, I just want to say to Shay, who has been in touch via email, he says, "Hey Susan, hey to you Shay." He says, "One last request from the 50s. Could you play Rocket 69 by Todd Rhodes?" Well, I certainly would, Shay, except we don't have it. But I'll take a wee note of it and hopefully get it up on the system in a few weeks' time. Thank you for your message anyway, and hope you're enjoying the show. Dan's been in touch and he says, "Thanks for the Billy Fury track, Susan." Hope you enjoyed all the screaming by the hysterical sort of fans of Billy Fury there, the Tornadoes, Dan. Thank you for your message. Let me see. I've got a few messages in that I better get through. Our Gail, yes, she was in touch a wee while ago. She says, "Good evening, Susan." Good evening to you, Gail. Always lovely to hear from you. She says, "Thank you for playing the Kenny Rogers song." Oh, I'm glad you caught it. Yes, sweet music, man. Loved it when you requested it recently, so wanted to play it again. And I'm glad you caught it. And she says, "Did you know there's a Mermaid Inn in Belfast city centre?" No, I didn't. And she says, "I didn't either. And I've been," and she has been in it, she says. "Must have been a bad afternoon or a good afternoon. Depends on how you look at it, Gail." And she says, "Don't know why it's called that, because there's not a mermaid about the place. Maybe something to do with the sailors back in the day." And she says, "Yeah, well, I wonder what that was all about then." And she goes, "Sorry, I missed your show on Monday." "Oh, I did wonder where you were, Gail." And she says, "Soph's rang me and that was it." "Oh, Sophie ringing from university and wanting your attention, so I forgive you." And of course, our Michael LA, as soon as he heard your name, Gail, got in touch, and he says, "Evening, precious." Yes, he just thinks he can go away, you know, just randomly for a fortnight and then come back and, you know, we wouldn't have noticed. And he says, "The dog ate my radio, had to go busking and save up for a new one." Yeah, right. He says, "So don't panic, all fixed now." And then he says, "So you're away flying your kite next week?" Well, for some. Well, actually, I'm not away next week. I'm very much here. All of you seem to be very keen to get me away from here as soon as possible, but no, tough. I'm back here next week. So, yes. And then he also says he saw Jimmy Osmond in the Ulster Hall about 10 years ago and that he was fantastic. And he said, "I was expecting to hear someone request Ringo Starr's An Octopus's Garden. I knew I shouldn't have waited." Well, I actually kicked the show off at 7 o'clock with that song, so you were obviously late. You are revealing yourself there by saying that you didn't catch it. And just lovely to hear from you. And yes, I'm going to line up that song that you have requested as well, Michael. And let me see, I've also got a message in from Jack the Hat. And what did he say? He says, "Hiya, Susan. Not long in and loving the show." Thank you for that, Jack. And Charlene Craig has got in touch and he's got loads and loads of laughter emojis and he says, "Gotcha." So obviously that whole spiel that he sent me about the... Was it a goat or a sheep? What was it? Yeah, Billy the Goat. Yes, I knew you were taking the hand, but, you know, I thought you were maybe serious. Yes, his fire story was just a joke, obviously. And Linda has been in touch and she says, "Could you play a request for our daddy, Gerard McLafferty, from his daughters Arlene and Megan, Rose and niece Linda, and also his friend Malso, for, I think it is... his 70th birthday today." So yes, I will line up something nice for your dad. Maybe this one would be nice for him for his birthday. Roy Orbison's Only the Lonely. Tell me if that goes down okay.

0: The Big O himself, Roy Orbison, on your classic hit station Belfast 89, and the song was Only the Lonely. And I just want to wish Gerard McLafferty a very happy 70th birthday from his daughters Arlene and Megan Rose, niece Linda, and his friend Malso, and from all of us at Belfast 89. The next song that I'm going to play is by Simon Dupre and the Big Song Sound. It's called Kites.
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a psychedelic pop single by the British band called Simon Dupre and the Big Sound, which was released in 1967. That song is Kites. The next track that I've got lined up is by the 3 Degrees, and it is When Will I See You Again. This is a plaintive sort of request from our very own Michael L.A., who says, Susan, in the last hour, may I request the 3 Degrees, when will I see you again? We'll miss you loads. Well, you don't have to start missing me now. I'm going to be here for quite a long while still, Michael L.A. But anyway, it's a good song, so I'm going to play it anyway. Enjoy.

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2: When that 3 degree song was playing, "When Will I See You Again?" I was just thinking, well, you don't actually realise it, but you're going to see me again very soon, because I'm actually back here tomorrow night covering for Terry. So much for me going away on holiday. No, I'm here tomorrow night, 7 to 10. I hope you can join me then if you enjoyed tonight's show. I have just got a few messages that have come in. Our Doris has been in touch. She was away. She had to go somewhere. But then she says she's back and has a dancing emoji. Get a welcome back. David in Woodvale has been in touch, and he said the Mermaid Inn is down one of the entries between High Street and Ann Street. I will have to go there and introduce myself and maybe become like a resident attraction, you know, in the Mermaid Inn. Dan's been in touch, and he has sent me a faded ticket of when he went to see the Rocky Horror Picture Show in the Grand Opera House in 1999. He says, a bit faded, Susan. And you can just about read it. Yes, I'm always saying about Dan, he kept all the tickets for all the things that he went to, and I'm so jealous of that, because yeah, I wish now I had too. And let me see, Lawrence has been in touch as well. He says tonight's show was sensational and the crack was hilarious. The way you say the listener's messages has me in stitches, as I'm sure everyone else is too. Well, I'm trying to read them quite sensibly, so I don't know what I'm doing then. Oh, no, thank you, Lawrence. He says, great stuff and safe home. Thank you, Lawrence. Yes, and I will be back here tomorrow if you are free. And let me see, just going through these messages so I don't miss anybody out. I think that's most of them done now, and I think I've played all the requests as well. So I've just got time enough for one more song before we go to the 10 o'clock news. And I've picked one that I really like, a wee guilty pleasure of mine. It's Edie Brickell and the New Bohemians. A hard rain's gonna fall. I hope a hard rain is not gonna fall just as I leave the studio and try and walk towards my car, fingers crossed. Yeah, I just want to quickly though remind you of the schedule here on Belfast 89 tomorrow night. Friday the 9th of October. Shona is in for Mike Allen tomorrow morning for the breakfast show at 8 o'clock in the morning. She will be on from 8 to 10. Then from 10 to noon, it's the mid-morning show with Paul Dean and Andrew McBride. Between noon and 2, the Jukebox Lunch will play. And then from 2 to 4, it's the afternoon show with Louis Edmondson sitting in for Jan Fox. Between 4 and 7, it's Drive Time with Neil McLaren. At 7 through to 10, it's the evening show with myself, Susan Gillen, sitting in for Terry White tomorrow. And then at 10 o'clock, right through to midnight, it's The Late Show with Pete McVeigh. So loads of fantastic shows to look forward to here on Belfast 89 tomorrow. And I think while the show was going on, I was getting a few sort of messages in, and I think actually tomorrow night is our Pete McVeigh's 7th anniversary show of his Late Show on a Friday night. So yes, please do tune in and help Pete celebrate that tomorrow if you can at 10 o'clock tomorrow night. I'm sure you will not be disappointed at all. Let me see, Jet the Hat's been in touch saying safe journey home, Susan. Thank you so much for that. And a few messages even coming in still. Brad of the Ballygally Commando says, job well done, Susan. Brilliant show. Safe home. Thank you. Yes, my country and crooner night seems to be going down well, which is great. Charlene, listening in from Cross McGlen, says, oh, Susan, just getting in now. Hope you had a lovely evening. I did, Charlene. And I am on tomorrow night from 7 to 10. So what you missed tonight, you could maybe try and catch up with tomorrow. But anyway, I don't have... Oh, Charlie has been in touch from Craig. He says, superb show, crack banter, well done. He says, I'll dine out on the Billy Goat story for years to come. Oh no, right, okay, well, thank you. And I just want to say a big thank you for listening in tonight, for your company and your contributions and all your crack. If you can, join me tomorrow night at 7. I'd love your company. In the meantime, take care, good night, stay in your magic.
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1: From the Sky News Centre at 10, polls have just closed in the by-election triggered by Sir Keir Starmer's decision to quit as an MP. People in Holborn and St Pancras in North London have been voting since this morning. Labour has held the seat since 1983. Candidate Sagol Abdiwali is facing a challenge from Green Party leader Zach Polansky. It comes as Andy Burnham has criticised their recent vote to label Zionism as racism.
2: I think it was the completely wrong decision, a terrible judgment on the part of the Green Party of England and Wales, in effect ruling out a two-state solution between Israel and Palestine.
1: Thames Valley Police says its misconduct investigation into Andrew Mountbatten Windsor continues, despite search warrants being found to be unlawful. The High Court heard there was a legal error in the approach taken before searching the Prince's properties in Sandringham and Windsor in February. He denies any wrongdoing. Counter-terror detectives are questioning two Latvian men on suspicion of trespass offences at a military base. A 32 and 36-year-old were arrested at RAF Molesworth in Cambridgeshire last night. The US President has said his country will not resume military strikes on Iran before the midterm elections. Donald Trump has posted on Truth Social ahead of voters going to the polls on the 3rd of November. In football, Erling Haaland has called for unity at Manchester City as the club appeal guilty verdicts for breaching Premier League financial rules.
3: We have to stick together. We have to stay with each other, and we have to stay positive no matter what happens in life. We always have to have a smile, stay positive, look ahead and try to win football games. So yeah, stick together, enjoy the ride and smile.
1: The striker has spoken ahead of Sunday's Premier League trip to Liverpool. City deny any wrongdoing. And there's more romance on the way for Bridgerton fans. This time, it's the mother's turn. Netflix has announced a new spin-off series. It will follow a young Lady Violet and explore how she falls in love with her husband. That's the latest. I'm Johnny Freeman.

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1: From the Sky News Centre at 11, polls have closed in a by-election to replace Sir Keir Starmer as Holborn and St Pancras MP. Labour candidate Sargol Abdi Wali is facing a challenge from the Green Party leader. The vote follows a motion by Zach Polanski's party to label Zionism as racism. Our chief political editor John Craig says it looks like Labour are favourites.
2: The Green Party are saying in a statement, whatever the result later, we have run a positive campaign full of energy in what is one of Labour's safest seats. To be the main challenger shows how far the Greens have come.
1: A police force has admitted warrants used to raid two of the former Prince Andrew's homes in February were unlawful, but insists he remains under investigation. Procedural errors mean they were issued under the incorrect section of law, and a hearing next year will decide what to do with the material seized. Two men have been arrested on suspicion of trespassing an RAF base in Cambridgeshire. The Latvian nationals are in the custody of counter-terror police. An inquest has found three sisters who were pulled from the sea off the Brighton coast in May took their own lives. The mother of the women died by drowning in 2010. In sport, Manchester City manager Enzo Maresca says he trusts the club completely. It's the first time we've heard from the coach since City were found guilty during the international break of breaching Premier League financial rules. The side strongly denies any wrongdoing. Maresca's told City TV the club are appealing.
3: I'm very calm. Club has been quite clear. We trust completely the club, so we understand the noise. The focus for us is just, what we can control, and we can control just the football side.
1: And if you need to fill up the car, you may want to check Google Maps first. The app now allows you to compare the cost of petrol and diesel at forecourts. That's the latest. I'm Laura Safe.

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1: From the Sky News Centre at midnight, polls have closed in the by-election triggered by Sir Keir Starmer's decision to quit as an MP. People in Holborn and St Pancras in North London have been voting all day. Labour candidate Sahgal Abdi Wali is facing a challenge from Green Party leader Zach Polanski. It's as Andy Burnham's criticised their recent vote to label Zionism as racism.
2: I think it was the completely wrong decision, a terrible judgment on the part of the Green Party of England and Wales, in effect ruling out a two-state solution between Israel and Palestine.
1: It's understood the execution of an ex-US Army major who killed 13 people in Texas will be live-streamed to the public. Donald Trump's ordered a firing squad to kill Nidal Hassan after he went on a shooting spree at Fort Hood in 2009. Thames Valley Police says its misconduct investigation into Andrew Mountbatten Windsor continues, despite search warrants being found to be unlawful. The High Court heard there was a legal error in the approach taken before searching the former prince's properties. He denies any wrongdoing. Two Latvian men have been arrested on suspicion of trespassing at a military base in Cambridgeshire. An abandoned car was found in the perimeter of RAF Molesworth last night. Our correspondent Barnaby Papadopoulos has more.
3: I just want to bring you the statement from counter-terror police, from Helen Flanagan. She said, "We're very aware of the recent heightened interest and concern around military sites, but at this stage there is nothing to suggest this incident is connected to the events at RAF Fairford last week."
1: Russian strikes on Ukrainian public buses have killed at least 30 people. The country's capital, Kiev's, under worsening blackouts. And Erling Haaland's calling for unity on and off the field as Manchester City appeal against their guilty verdicts for breaching financial rules. City were found to have used sham contracts to inflate revenues. That's the latest. I'm Laura Safe.

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1: From the Sky News Centre at 1, votes are being counted in a by-election to replace Sir Keir Starmer as Holborn and St Pancras MP. The North London seat's been a Labour stronghold since its formation, but Green Party leader Zach Polanski's hoping to break their clean sheet. Labour's Sahgal Abdiwali is the bookies' favourite. Ben Ali Hamdash is the Green member of the London Assembly.
2: I've been a Green Party member for 14 years, and many of those years we toiled away in obscurity. The idea that we're sat here discussing the fact that the Green Party might be in shot for what used to be Labour's safest seat really does show how much that Polanski has changed politics and put us on the map.
1: A police force has admitted warrants used to raid two of the former Prince Andrew's homes in February were unlawful, but insists he remains under investigation. Procedural errors meant they were issued under the incorrect section of law, and a hearing will decide what to do with the material seized. It's understood the public will be able to watch the execution of an ex-US Army major who in 2009 killed 13 people at Fort Hood in Texas. It's expected to be live streamed after a firing squad was ordered to kill Nidal Hassan. Experts are warning England could be in for an early flu season. The NHS's National Medical Director says hospital admissions for the virus are the highest she can remember for this time of year. In sport, Erling Haaland's called for unity at Manchester City as the club appeal guilty verdicts for breaching Premier League financial rules.
3: We have to stick together. We have to stay with each other, and we have to stay positive no matter what happens in life. We always have to have a smile, stay positive, look ahead and try to win football games. So yeah, stick together, enjoy the ride and smile.
1: The striker's spoken as City continue to deny wrongdoing. And there's more romance on the way for Bridgerton fans. Netflix has announced a new spin-off series which will follow a young Lady Violet. That's the latest. I'm Laura Safe.